Man, there's a couple things you got to do with it. Well, number one, you need transportation, man. You need to go check out my man shoppingwithb.com, man. Everybody gets approved. You walk in, drive out, it's no problem. Tell him Cosmic Kev sent you. And if he don't give you a car, I might buy you one. I said might. I didn't say I would definitely. But get other man, 267-934-6479, or PM out the ball on IG. That's the guy, man. Number one auto broker in the city. And then once you get that money, you get hungry, right? You need to go spend it, get a good meal. Hey, stop on over, man. Ivana's Place, 207 South Permanent Road, Southampton, New Jersey. They got a lot of things. They got a lot of specials popping off. Two plain slices up, you know, pizza, you know what I mean? 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And they got the best in the tri-state, the best chili cheese fries. Yeah. Mm-hmm. With multiple fried selections. So get them. Hit me up on that gram, DJ Kyle's Get. Let's get it moved. You already know it's 8 o'clock mixtape. Let's go.

0: 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This is Drizzy Drake, and right now you tuned in to Philly's number one DJ, Cosmic Kev. You know what it is, Young Money.
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0: also my girl Jess Hilarious. My girl Lauren, keep you informed, and DJ Envy popping off every day, 9 a.m. with the People's Mix right here on Philly's on Pioneer 9, the world's famous Breakfast Club. Get ready though. 9 o'clock bomb is on the way. We'll count down the top 9 songs from you and you only. That's right. You're going to hand the station over to you. And then a little later, my girl DJ Diamond Cuts with that Bonnie, the mix popping off 10 o'clock sharp. It's going to be up. You already know what it is. It's 9-9.
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1: Clover!

You're right here with me, man. Inside the hottest countdown in the country. It's the 9-9 clock. Bobby, count down the top. That's awesome. You and you only, son of a nine. Son of a eight. Hey, we ain't BSing you, Janai Eco. It's 9-9.

0: you know, put together nice. If you're going to tell me to come get my ish, you better, you know what I mean? You better put some extra on it. You feel me? 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Song number 6 in the mix. Inside House Countdown in the country. It is the 9 o'clock bomb, man. We do this every night. We hand the station over to you, man. Hit me up on the line, 215-263-6699. 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Start your day off. Charlamagne the God has got that segment, Donkey of the Day. You do something just, you know, diabolical, stupid. You want to be famous, you'll get on there. He guaranteed that. Also, Lauren, man, keep me letting you know what's keeping you up on everything going on outside, politics, you know, the world. DJ Envy with the People's Mix and 9, and Just Hilarious keeping you laughing, man, all the way to the bank. 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Hey, listen, you're going to need that $1,000 of them LeBron tickets. Oof, God. Oof, man. You know, somebody called me and actually said, yo, you got to hook up on LeBron tickets? Right. Picture that. No, I don't. I don't. That ain't going to happen. You better dig into that mortgage money and get them tickets. Look, we got to get to the number one song tonight. Hit me up on them lines, 215-263-6699. You know what it is, man. It's Na-Na.
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0: funniest thing about this song is, right, even if you ain't a scammer, they still want you to spend it, right? Number one song tonight inside the hottest countdown in the country by you and you only, Young Miami Spinning. Of course, you should have known that was going to be number one song, man. We do this each and every night, man. We count down the top nine songs from you and you only right here. And listen, talking about spending, right? Listen, a lot of ways, man. A lot of things, a lot of ways you get some money. 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Now you got to eat. You said, look, I want to celebrate. I want to eat. Pull on up to Ivana's place, 207 South Pemberton Road in New Jersey, Southampton, New Jersey. Let me tell you, right? Lunchtime especially. You know, it's hard out here, man. Everything is high. Everything. You know what I mean? You go ahead and get a sandwich. 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Well, listen, you ain't got to worry about that. 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I'm telling you, you could put, you know, you want to put a little steak on a jaw, you want to put chicken on there, yo, popping. Shout out to my guy Al. Go ahead, pull up on 207 South Permanent Road in Southampton, New Jersey. 609-894-8000. Ain't open until like 11 o'clock. Look, get ready. My girl DJ Diamond comes up on deck next. Born Leader Mix. Get ready, man. Hit her up on her gram. DJ Diamond comes, get it on, all right? It's 99.
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dog, I'm really making. 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

0: 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Sheesh. 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
1: 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Philly, we coming to hang out every morning. 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

Make sure you tap in with me on Sunday night, 7 p.m. tonight for Sunday School. Playing the best of that old school ish. I definitely get it on, man. I'm telling you, I take it back. Stuff you forgot about. All right, hit me up on that Graham DJ Cosmic. Chris Brown, sign out.

0: suppose you ain't got the bread. You can't spend it. Do I still get a, you know, a shot? Party, that's your boy Cosmic, Strictly Skills Cap, Philly number one, of course. Young Miami, man, that is the song of the year, not even the song of the summer. Please believe that. Hit me up with Graham, DJ Cosmic Cap. Hey, listen, I got a way you can get some money so you can spend it. Top Dog Law, he's the number one lawyer in the city for sure. Getting you top dollar for any situation, slip, fall, accidents, he got you covered. Hit him up, man. Top Dog Law, tell him Cosmic Cap sent you. 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Well, that's unrealistic numbers, but, you know. But once you get the money, man, you like to drive it, you like to splurge. 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I don't care if your credit score is a 150, you're going to walk in and drive out a car, for real. 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Or P. Mont DePaul on Instagram. 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Now, you know, everything is high. Gas is high. Food is high. I'm going to put you up on game. 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I be hangry. You ain't got a couple of dollars. But listen, I'm going to put you up, man. You need to go pull up to Ivana's Place, 207 South Pemberton Road, Southampton, New Jersey. 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And they got the best chili cheese fries in the tri-state with multiple fry selections. You can get some chicken on there. You want to get some steak on there. Yes, the best chili cheese fries. Please believe it. Ivana's Place, 207 South Pemberton Road, Southampton, New Jersey. And they're open, man, from 10:30 to 11. So pull up, 609-894-8000. Al, what's good? I see you. Look, let me get out of here, man. I will see y'all tomorrow. Come up show, 10 p.m. till 2 a.m. You already know where it is, man. Stay with my girl, Deja Mee. She's up on deck next. And start your day off with the world's famous Breakfast Club, 5:30 a.m. tonight. All right, it's 9-9. I'm gone.
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10, girl, you a 10, girl, you a 10, girl, you a 10, girl, you a 10, girl, you a 10, girl, you a 10, girl, you a 10, girl, you a 10, girl, you a 10, girl, you a 10, girl, you a 10, girl, you a 10, 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you a 10, girl, you a 10, girl, you a 10, girl, you a 10, girl, you a 10, girl, you a 10, girl, you a 10, girl, you a 10, girl, you a 10, girl, you a 10, girl, you a 10, girl, you a 10, girl, you a 10, girl, you a 10, girl, you a 10, girl, you a 10, girl, you a 10, girl, you a 10, girl, you a 10, girl, you a 10, girl, you a 10, girl, you a 10, girl, you a 10,

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1: She make me feel so good. Better than I would by myself, or if I was with somebody else. 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

Don't. 40, what's up, shebang? 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Yeah.

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1: Jay White, turn me up. 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

secrets I know got you stressed. Will I take those to my death? 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Yeah. 40 was a shebang. All of my ops, they des. Please don't put me to the test. 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Yeah.

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1: Dougie, you told me he been on some positive, yeah, yeah. Lately, I just wanna show up and body some, yeah, yeah. Always been a little mad petition. Lately, this cash I'm getting got me losing count of these bags. I've been moving too fast. Hard times don't last. Remember when cops are rats talking out my, boy, you ain't.

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0: Envy, Jess Hilarious, Charlamagne Tha God. We are the Breakfast Club. We got a special guest in the building.
1: Yes, indeed.
0: Jacquees, welcome back, brother.
2: What up, man? What up, family?
3: Good morning.
2: I'm feeling good. Good morning.
0: How the baby?
2: He good. He in the next room. I thought he was going to be in here with me, but he
0: knocked out too early for him.
2: Too early. Snowman sleep.
1: You like being just alone with the baby?
2: Yeah, I mean, I ain't by myself. Well, I'm by myself now. Yeah, but yeah. I mean, I got the crew. You know, he love everybody. And I got my auntie and my sister.
1: Got you.
2: In New York, too.
3: Okay. How is that, working with the baby on the road with you?
2: It's dope. Because Snow, he not a road. Like, he easy.
3: Yeah.
2: So, like, super easy. Like, I'm talking about getting him dressed. He cool. When we rolling through the day, he cool. And like I said, I got my nephew and niece here.
3: Okay.
2: So, he got somebody to play with. He got his cousins
3: occupied
2: out here. Yeah.
0: How about yourself?
2: I'll be here till Friday when the album drop.
0: Okay.
2: Yeah. Mm-hmm. Rolling.
1: How you feel about this new album, man?
2: I feel very confident in it, bro.
1: Okay.
2: Like, I think people going to really like it. I think people going to put me up, honestly. Mm-hmm. I think people going to put me up after it drop. I think they're going to be like, okay, I'm rocking with Jacquees. Like, he mm-hmm. really put out a great body of work. I think it's something to compete with, honestly.
1: Do you think, because you know, remember a few years ago when you called yourself the king of R&B, when you look back at it now, do you think that statement helped or hurt? Because every time you drop a project, we got a high-ass expectation.
3: It.
1: So the music might even be good, but you'd be like, this ain't no king of R&B.
2: Right.
1: You know what I mean?
2: I think it did both. You know what I'm saying? Because for one, what it did positive was everybody knew my name, know my name. You know what I'm saying? From that. Mm-hmm. And the negative that came from it was the expectation, like you say. And I wouldn't even say just the expectation, because I always make great music. I would say just people just, they wanted to critique everything, you know, because I said that. So they're like, wait.
1: That's right.
2: It just put like, that was the negative. And
1: we overanalyze the music.
2: Man. Yeah. So, but I don't regret it. You know what I'm saying? Mm-hmm. I love it. You know what I'm saying? Like, I love it. But I feel like with this album, because, you know, like I said this yesterday, like, just like Kanye said, the game, they love you, hate you, love you.
3: Mm-hmm.
2: I feel like I'm finna come back to my love you state.
3: Mm.
2: So I feel like everybody about to love me again.
0: With this album, right? Are you talking about everything that the last couple of years?
2: Yeah.
0: Your child?
2: Yeah.
0: Breakups?
2: Yeah.
0: All that?
3: Accuse me?
2: Yeah.
3: Okay. Mood.
2: It's really like that. That's why I'm confident in it, because I know people love when you express yourself in the music.
0: Right.
2: You know what I'm saying? I know a lot of things been going on publicly, but I feel like I'm talking about it in the music, which is my outlet, you know, so I feel super good about
0: it.
2: Did
0: you have to play it for anybody that you're talking about? Did you have to play it for?
2: Nah, I ain't have nobody.
0: Child, mom, did you have to play it for? Nah, you just, nah, they hear, they gonna
3: no
0: hear
3: approvals.
2: Nah, no approvals. Mm. You know what I'm saying? No approvals. I don't gotta do that.
3: Yeah.
2: You know what I'm saying? I'm a single father. You know what I'm saying? I don't gotta get nobody approval. You know what I'm saying? So I'm doing my thing. You feel me?
3: Well, the last time we had you here, you was talking about marriage.
2: Yeah.
3: You talking about, you know, giving your last name to the lady and everything.
2: I was talking about being hood rich.
3: Yeah, but yup.
2: Super rich now.
3: What happened? What got in the way of that?
2: Man, I just think life, honestly. You know what I'm saying? I think, like, you know, of course God don't make no mistakes. You know what I'm saying? And I'm so big on my career. You know what I'm saying? Mm-hmm. I'm big on my career. Like, I still got things I want to accomplish. You know what I'm saying? And I think it's going to take someone to be with me who could just understand. Like, time. Time is a big thing.
3: For sure.
2: You know, time is a major thing. And like I say, I'm still not where I want to be yet. You know?
3: So do you feel like you need to be at whatever your level
2: I think really,
3: to be in love? Or to
2: I think
3: be
2: really like this. Like, even right now, like, if I try to talk to people or do whatever I'm doing, like, you know what I'm saying? It's like, I ain't, like, yesterday, girl got mad at me because it's like, I'm doing press and I got my son. You know what I'm saying? So it's like, it's going to be hard for me to talk on the phone.
3: I don't have time.
2: But I ain't trying to be funny. I'm dead for real. Like, I really ain't got time. So it's like, when you think I'm being funny, I'm being real. And I got it. And I don't like that. I don't like feeling like I'm doing something wrong when I know I'm doing something right. So I think that's the space I'm in. I want love, but it's like, I think with me focused on me and not selfishly focused on me, but really just doing what I gotta do and trying to accomplish what I gotta accomplish.
3: Work.
2: I feel like I ain't really got time. Now, if somebody come in my life and really understand that and really wanna get down with that, then cool. You know what I'm saying? But besides that, it ain't gonna really work right now.
3: Got you. Okay. And when was that moment that you arrived to that truth, right? Because we thought you was gonna get on one knee. You know what I'm saying?
2: I did get on one knee. I just didn't make it to the web.
3: Well, I'm sorry. You did it. I can't tell whether you're on one knee, whether you're standing up, Jacquees. You don't know the difference.
2: You stupid.
3: What I'm just saying. Shut up. Stop now. But no, like, when did you arrive at that? Did you have a conversation like, look, listen, I know what it looked like.
2: Oh, no. You mean like, how did that end?
3: Yeah.
2: Oh, no. I was on tour with Deja and she left.
3: Oh.
2: You know what I'm saying? So that's how it happened. You know what I'm saying?
3: Okay.
2: I was on the road and then I came back home. The house was empty.
1: What did you do?
3: Oh, my God.
1: What did you do?
2: I was just like, damn.
1: No, no, no. What did you do to cause her to leave? What did you do?
2: Oh, what did I do? Yeah.
3: What was the incident?
2: You remember the tour stuff. It was basically like, you know, I was trying to separate everything. Mm-hmm. You know what I'm saying? And things she wanted it to be together.
3: Oh, yeah, yeah. When he's talking about when he was on tour.
2: Remember when I went on tour with Dej? I don't remember.
4: There was rumors that you were with Dej too much and she was upset that you were
2: exactly.
4: with Dej too
2: much. Exactly, and I wouldn't let her come to the... be a part of like what we was doing creatively.
1: Was you cheating with
2: it? Nah.
1: Oh, okay.
2: But that was the whole issue. It seemed like that because our project is F of Friend Zone. So it's like we put out a perspective of love as friends. Mm-hmm. So it becomes a thing in a person's mind that you're with if they don't understand, like, could this be true? And of course, if you separate it, you know what I'm saying? If you separate the two, if you're not letting these two people, like, it's going to seem fishy. So, I understand that.
3: But yeah, I was going to say, but you did the separation. Exactly. Even though you had nothing going on with Dej.
2: Well, I was trying to introduce them, but it wasn't never right. Okay. You know what I'm saying? Then when they did get introduced, I wasn't smelling it. You know what I'm saying? Like, it was cool, but it wasn't the right time. Like, it was like she popped up at a video shoot.
1: It sounds very fishy.
2: Nah, it wasn't fishy, I swear.
4: To the outside world, it looks like you pick business, your work relationship,
2: exactly.
4: over your fiance.
2: So it's like, exactly. So now as a man, 32, looking back, I'll be like, dang, I do got some things where I'm like, dang, I could have did this. You know what I'm saying? Like, I could have did this. But like I say, I know God don't make no mistakes. So it's just all a part of the journey. You know what I mean? Like,
1: God don't make mistakes, but we do.
2: We do. Why but he fix it.
1: Why didn't you fight for it, though?
2: Like, I did, behind the scenes. But it's like, you got to think, like, behind the scenes, I'm fighting. But, man, when you got to, it's just a lot to come with that. You know what I'm saying? Like, when you're trying to fight and you got a child involved. Mm-hmm. You know what I'm saying? So,
3: and then she also likes to go on the internet.
2: Yeah,
3: and,
2: so it's tough. You know what I'm saying? So, me, I've decided that I'm not doing that no more. Yeah. You know what I'm saying? Because, like, I got love and respect for her. I always will. Sure. You know what I'm saying? Like, no matter what she say about me or whatever she do or whatever people think, like, you know, of course, everybody, we all see everything. Like, I told you, she know in the next room. You know what I'm saying? So, it's like, I just... Like, I think now we're in a good space. You know, Snow birthday next month, August 9th. He's finna be 2. We having a party together.
3: Time flies.
2: You know what I'm saying?
4: So we, what's your relationship? Your relationship is good?
2: I mean, I try to make it as best as possible. I'm not the one that's trying to be like, you know what I'm saying? So I try to make it as good as possible. Like I said, we having this birthday party together. So that's going to be good. You know, trying to just make it good for him.
3: Yeah.
2: You know what I'm saying? Like, trying to be two adults that can coexist.
3: So at least that's good. Y'all trying to work on a co-parenting relationship because y'all gonna have to do that anyway.
2: Yeah, we gotta do that for life. Yes. Even past 18.
3: Exactly. Yeah. Yep. That's how it goes.
1: You feel like you let Deion Sanders down?
2: You want to be honest? No.
3: Yeah.
2: In a way, a little bit, but no. But because I know he understand me. He come from where I come from. Mm-hmm. You know, so I know it's probably hurt a little bit. Like, dang, man, I really wanted this, but I know he understand me as a man. I ain't talked to him, but I know he dig. He dig me.
1: Oh, so y'all haven't had a conversation about it or nothing?
2: Nah, not. I ain't talked to Deion in a minute. Last time I seen Deion was last year at his crib for Memorial Day.
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1: You know, young rich, you know, so we ain't really never had no old money. We got a whole lot of new money, though.
2: If your metro don't trust you, I'm gonna shoot you.
1: Hey!

0: We're still kicking it with Jacquees,
1: the king of R&B. Thing. Do you hate that now? Because that's what a lot of people just recognize you as.
2: Nah, I love it.
3: Yes.
2: Because it's like when you say, like, if somebody say king R&B, somebody be like, you talking about Jacquees? So it's like my name gonna always
3: nobody
2: come. Ma'am, stop.
4: Stop. 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
2: Watch out, bro.
4: Everybody relax,
2: and I swear to God, if you go outside right now and be like King R&B, somebody gonna say, oh, that boy talking about Jacquees. No matter how you feel.
4: Nobody doing that now.
3: Hey, come yo, on, it is so
4: y'all gotta
3: stupid.
4: Stop.
3: Hey,
4: bro.

0: That's vulnerability. But it also lets you know, like, man, I can express myself or whatever I'm thinking. You know what I'm saying? So I feel like now the music is going to get back to that, because it's going to help the world.
1: Mm-hmm.
0: If everybody be able to express themselves, I think the world will be a better place. When people be shelled in, they do crazy stuff.
1: Yeah.
0: You know what I'm saying?
2: Well,
1: You talking to Dries?
0: Yeah, we still tight. Yeah.
1: That's what's up.
0: Yeah.
1: Like, you know, tight. Like, what kind of tight?
0: We still down. We rock.
1: Okay, that's what's up. Yeah. All right. She be looking good, you know.
0: Hell
1: you know.
0: Yeah. For sure.
1: Yeah.
0: But y'all.
1: Yeah.
2: Well, let's get into some of the records off the album, man. The album comes out this music, Friday.
1: Yes.
2: What you want to hear off the album?
1: I wish Accuse Me was out.
0: Nah, let's. Yeah, we can't play that.
3: Let's play
0: Accuse Me. Just like that, man. Let's play Accuse Me. Shout out Jess.
2: Well, the album comes out this Friday. Make sure you get it in Mood 2.
0: Yes, sir.
2: And we appreciate you. I will say one thing about Jacquees. I was one of those people, I thought he was an asshole, right?
1: Because
2: he got the sunglasses on all the time.
0: Yeah.
2: He's king of R&B. But when we were on the road with each other, you realize he's a totally different person.
0: Yeah, that's when we locked in.
2: Yeah, we locked in. And you could just tell, like, just chill. Like, it was like a family. Like, we all leave. One
0: real
2: go,
0: top.
2: We all go. And it was just, you just realize who he is.
1: Genuine person.
2: So I understand why people see that. But he's a different human being. So congratulations on everything.
0: Thank
2: the album this Friday.
0: Yes, sir.
2: And let's get into a few.

0: so.
1: Till now, baby.
2: For people that watch you on TV, on their phones, on the internet, being here next to all of you guys, it's really big.
3: It's better than yours. Yeah.
4: DJ Envy, Jess Hilarious, and Charlamagne Tha God.
5: You guys are the voices of the morning.
2: Yeah, shout out to the Breakfast Club.
6: It's Friday, damn it. Good morning, USA.
7: Yo.
6: Jess will be here in a second. Charlamagne Tha God.
7: Peace to the planet. It's Friday. How y'all feel out there? I

0: Feel blessed, black, and highly favored. Happy to be here another day to serve our beautiful listeners. Good morning.
1: Good morning. Yes, the weekend is here. Friday. I know we all needed a little weekend.
0: Listen.
1: Just to relax, reset.
0: You know, for me, I told y'all I've been chasing dopamine all summer.
1: Mm-hmm.
0: You know what I mean? Real dopamine, all right? Not that social media BS. Like, real dopamine. What's that? Where that coming from? Is that me?
1: Yeah, that's you.
0: Oh, I've been chasing real dopamine all summer, right? So, you know, it was the Jay-Z concerts, all three of those in a row, went to those. Then it was Jeezy and Mary in Las Vegas last weekend. And this weekend, yesterday, I went to go see Every Brilliant Thing.
1: Oh, on Broadway.
0: On Broadway, starring Tracee Ellis Ross.
1: I got invited to that.
0: My God, what you waiting on? It is brilliant. If you've ever dealt with, depression or, you know, suicidal thoughts like I have, then this is the kind of art that can be a pathway to healing.
1: Okay.
0: It's not a substitute for, going to get actual proper mental health care, but it's the kind of art that can encourage you to seek the help you need. And, you know, Tracee uses the audience. So, like, the audience is like her cast.
1: Gotcha.
0: So, like, you know, should I say that?
1: No, don't say it, because I'm about to
0: I should say it, because, man, no, it's not going to give anything away.
1: Uh-oh.
0: But when you go there and you get your playbill, like, there's slips in your playbill that give you a number.
1: Mm-hmm.
0: And like when you hear the number, like she'll call out a number and you have to scream what's on the playbill, and it's all part of the show.
1: Oh, really?
0: So it's like the whole cast is interactive. Like, it was incredible.
1: Oh, wow.
0: Like, incredible.
1: I'm definitely going to go see it. I know she's not there she's there for a limited amount of time. So I definitely got to check it out.
0: Well, I don't know who was doing it before her. And I don't know who got to do it after her. Because, boy, them some tough shoes to fill.
1: Yeah.
0: She bodied that.
1: Oh,
0: it
1: definitely.
0: It was brilliant. Like, you know, I'm the type of person, I love to hear people, you know, tell their stories about having mental health issues. But when people create art about mental health issues, that helps to eradicate the stigma around, you know, people talking about those issues. So
1: absolutely,
0: this is definitely one of those pieces of art that does that. It was brilliant.
1: Okay.
0: Brilliant.
1: Yeah, salute to Tracee Ellis Ross. I definitely gotta go check it out.
0: You should definitely go check it out, man.
1: Now, this is every 2-3 years my wife goes on a girls trip. So she's heading out this weekend. Why are you looking at me like that?
0: Just looking at you.
1: Why are you looking at me like that?
0: I feel sorry for you.
1: Why?
0: Because you're gonna be without your wife for how many?
1: I think like 12 days, 13
0: man,
1: days.
0: Man, remember when COVID happened and we needed a bailout within 2 weeks? That's how I would feel if my wife wasn't around for 12 days.
1: So she's going. I think there's like 10 of them going. Mercedes is going with them. And they're going for 12 days. They're taking a cruise. So I know they're going to Ibiza and all different places in Europe.
0: So you're going to be here with a dirty ass for 12 days straight. Easily.
1: You know
0: easily.
1: What? I was
0: going to be in here
1: those captions, and I was going to explain and say
0: explained.
1: Stupid, but I'm not.
0: What you mean explain? You're the reason that people are having that conversation.
1: Just,
0: you always get
1: so
0: mad about the things that come
1: mad.
0: Out of your mouth.
1: I'm not mad. I just
0: there's no need to explain.
1: I just find it funny when people take things out of context and go, wait.
0: What's out of context?
1: Oh,
0: you
1: goodness.
0: Told us that you did not know how to wash your ass until your wife went in there and did it for you. But now all of a sudden that's out of context. Letting you do that to the people.
1: It was out of context.
0: No.
1: It was out of context.
0: There's plenty of times they take us out of context. Listen, we've been doing Breakfast Club for 16 years. All right? They've taken us out of context a lot of times. This is not one of those times, sir.
1: They took
0: okay?
1: it out of context.
0: People
1: I let them live.
0: People were sending me that headline saying, what? And I was hitting them back like, nope, he actually said that. Okay? This ain't no what situation. All right?
1: Man.
0: Don't what me with the question mark and the exclamation mark.
1: Oh, my goodness.
0: Okay?
1: All right. Whatever. Yes, but my ass will be clean for 12 days.
0: Allegedly.
1: Oh, my goodness. Yeah, so she's heading out for 12 days. So, all right. That's going to be a lot of fun. It's going to be daddy daycare. We're going to be doing a lot of fun, a lot of eating out. But it's all right.
0: Yeah, right. You'll be down here on your knees by day 3 or 4. Okay?
1: I'm actually going to... my wife's a huge hoarder, so I'm actually gonna throw away a lot of ish and give away a lot of the ish that she has. But it's gonna be a lot of fun. Yeah. But let's get the show cracking. Cardi B, she dropped a new song last night. It's called Aha. We're gonna get that on, and we got front page news and get it off your chest.
0: And we got a couple of guests this morning. My guy Deontay Hitchcock, he's got a new album, Junkie and the Sun. He's trying to get to 100,000 records independently sold.
1: That's right.
0: He's gonna be here this morning. Salute to the ATL. And
1: Sister
0: Bresha Webb will be joining us. She's got a new stand-up comedy special, LOL, Live with Bresha Webb, that premieres on August 7th on Hulu and Disney Plus. She'll be here to talk about that.
1: That's right. And of course, you can get it off your chest. Phone lines are wide open. 800-585-1051. Let's jump into that Cardi B.

0: you know, I love Cardi's formula, right? Because, you know, we saw her do that with IOP. She dropped an album and, you know, a lot of singles come off that album. And then even though she didn't release a new album, she was putting out new records.
1: Yes.
0: But I feel like they didn't dig deep enough on Am I the Drama yet. Am I the Drama just came out in September. I feel like there's a couple more singles they could have got off that. Well, I love the AHA record.
1: Well, I'm just happy Cardi B's released a record because she'll get down and just, you know, be cool for 2-3 years. So the fact that she keeps it moving, I love that.
0: But she still put out singles. That's
1: yeah, she
0: I'm
1: did
0: saying.
1: Put out singles.
0: But
1: yes.
0: I just feel like it's too, might be too early for new singles, but who am I to complain? I want to drop Cardi. Do what you do.
1: That's right. All right. Well,
0: maybe this will be on the deluxe of Am I the Drama or something.
1: Maybe a new album's on the way.
0: Maybe.
1: Another tour.
0: Maybe.
1: All right. Well, let's get in some front page news. What's up, Mimi?
2: Good morning, Envy. Charlamagne, how y'all doing this morning? Good.
0: Peace to Misha.
2: You throw me off every morning with that. I want you to know. Okay, so the push to find out what happened to Nolan Wells is gaining new momentum this morning. So the Mississippi State Medical Examiner's Office has completed Nolan's official autopsy. Now, the report has been turned over to the Jackson County Sheriff's Department, but the findings have not been released publicly. According, though, to sources familiar with the case, Nolan's family and their legal team are expected to meet with state officials to day and review those results. But once that investigation is complete, the autopsy and all the evidence will be presented to a grand jury, which will decide whether there were any crimes committed. Now, those developments came as civil rights attorney Ben Crump led a press conference yesterday at the National Urban League Conference in Nashville, where he stood along families of 3 18-year-old black teens whose deaths have all raised questions. Nolan Wells, Daniel Irving, and Tyler Smith. Now, in Nolan's case, Crump revealed several new developments. Let's listen.
3: We are announcing that we have the audio from the officials, and we have retained and are consulting with some of the foremost audio engineering experts to review those audio tapes from the CTO call in its entirety. We also have consulted with oceanic engineering experts to talk about how these facts are lining up. They say Nolan's body was found in the same location where they say they left him at. And so we want to know, how is that possible with the oceanic tides?
2: Yeah, so he just said that they retained a few experts, and now I know there was some audio floating around the internet, but they have now obtained the official CTO audio, all of it from head to toe, that they're going to have their experts look at. Crump said they are also trying to work with state officials to gain access to their findings for the doctor, the pathologist, Dr. Roger Mitchell, who performed the independent autopsy. Let's listen to what he had to say about that.
3: We're trying to coordinate with Dr. Roger Mitchell, who conducted the independent autopsy of Nolan Wells, to be able to inspect his throat that was missing with his body when he was flown to do the autopsy with Dr. Mitchell, because Dr. Mitchell did not get an opportunity until July 10th. To be able to examine his body. And at that time, we know the airways and the lungs had already been dissected and so forth. So we can't tell if there was the presence of water or not. That would suggest whether he drowned or not.
0: Well, we know the independent autopsy was done. Do they compare the two now that they have the official one? And what happens if the autopsies don't match up? Because I'm almost positive Mississippi probably going to be on BS.
2: Yes, right. So that is what we hopefully will find out very soon. And that's what they're wanting. They're wanting to see, you know, what happened in the first autopsy that is different from the second autopsy. What does that look like? Those are the answers that they're hoping to get. And so that's why now that that has been complete, hopefully there will be a lot of transparency there and they'll be able to compare notes. That's what they're hoping for. Mm. And so that's, you know, kind of what he was saying, because the independent autopsy pathologist, should I say, he wasn't able to look at the photos. He wasn't able to look at any of the evidence collected from the initial state examination. And so they're hoping to find some synergy there. And so that way, you know, everybody has the answers that they're looking for. And so that's what he's saying, that they're hoping that they're going to get to very, very soon, maybe even today. So
0: does Mississippi know we can see them? Like, we are looking right at them. Do they understand that? Do they know that the whole world is watching what's happening in Mississippi right now?
2: Yeah. I think they do, but I don't know if they care. I mean, to be honest. And I'll just say this, the independent autopsy, it listed Nolan's cause and manner of death as undetermined. And then lastly, Krupp also addressed the online harassment regarding Nolan's mother, saying that people have left negative reviews for her employer, simply saying that the family, you know, just because the family is questioning, you know, what happened to their son. And Christine and Elmore, they ended that press conference yesterday by just saying, if you know something, basically say something. That's all they're asking.
0: That's crazy. So, my child gets killed and y'all attacking me?
1: That's crazy.
0: my child is the one that got killed, but y'all attacking me?
2: Leaving negative reviews on my job board. It's absolutely crazy. But coming up at 7, what if finding a roommate looked more like finding a date? There's a new trend happening, and we'll talk about it in the next hour.
1: All right. Everybody else, get it off your chest. 800-585-1051. It's The Breakfast Club. Good morning.
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0: Yo, Charlamagne, Envy, what up? Are we live?
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0: We can get on the phone right now. He'll tell you what it is.
2: We live?
3: Hello, who's this?
4: Good morning.
3: Hey, good morning. What's your name?
4: Patty.
3: Hey, Patty. Where you calling from?
4: South Jersey area, like Atlantic City, but a little outside of Atlantic City.
3: Okay, get it off your chest, mama.
4: How you doing?
3: I'm good.
4: Hey, Charlamagne.
5: Peace. How are you, Queen? You good?
4: I'm doing fine. Just two or three things. DJ Envy, I love how your tone every morning is the same. Like, good morning, everybody. This is DJ Envy. I love how you do that.
3: Thank you. I love to be here at work. So, I mean, I think I'm excited just like anybody else.
4: Charlamagne. Yo.
5: Yes, ma'am.
4: I really think that should be like an alarm for somebody waking up in the morning. I think that it's like really, that's like love. That would really wake somebody up in the morning.
5: Breakfast Club should do alarm clocks. That's actually a good merch idea.
3: Absolutely.
4: I'm telling you that.
3: Or ringtones, yeah.
4: Clock it. But listen, this is why I'm calling. So, Charlamagne, a few weeks ago, you had made a comment, a call had came in, and you basically was like, you know, you had 162 or 168 hours in a day to basically, like, you know.
5: No, a week.
4: A week.
5: 168 hours in a week, yep.
4: Oh, in a week. Okay, I'm sorry about that. Basically, to do whatever it is that you need to do, you know what I'm saying? If you got, like, whatever it is, do it. You know what I'm saying? Like, don't procrastinate, just do it.
5: Yep.
4: So this is my thing, right? This is one of the, if it's not just me, but if anybody else is going through the same thing too. Say if you have it, like you have it, like, you know, for example, I got like a business, like I'm trying to start a nonprofit. Like I have it. I work two jobs, you know, but, you know, I have a son and I know I got it. I got the skills. I got the talent. I have everything. But the only thing is income, like the source of income. Like, how do you, like, try to, like, how can you give me advice regarding to, like, what can I do to, like, source of income, like, when I have tried basically everything?
5: Well, that's what, like, I said. You know, if you got 168 hours in a week, right, like, you said you got two jobs. I'm just going to assume it's 40 hours at each job. So that's still, that's 80 hours at work. I would think that that money is helping you to deal with your reality, right? Like, that is what's helping you pay your bills. That's what's helping you pay your rent. Then you use the rest of that time to chase your dreams, right? That's that to use the rest of that time to figure out, you know, other means of income. But those other means of income are actually things that you want to do and enjoy doing. Like, I'm just using Stacey as an example because he always calls up here. But like, imagine you worked 80 hours at a real job and then you were selling your cupcakes on the side, you know, 30, 40 hours a week. You still got more than enough time to sleep and rest and work out and everything else. That's why I tell folks to write down every single thing you're doing with your time. Those 24 hours in a day, that 168 hours in a week, write down every single thing you're doing during those times. And I bet you you'll realize how much time you're wasting doing not a goddamn thing. Doom scrolling, you know, watching television, whatever it is.
4: Okay. That's love.
5: I hope I helped you.
3: And what's your business? What's your business, mama?
4: I have a clothing line.
3: Okay. A clothing line.
4: I also wanted to send y'all guys some merch if that was okay.
5: See, now you're talking.
3: Now you're talking.
5: Now you're talking. Now you now you're utilizing your time correctly. Yes, we're gonna put you on hold and you can send your merch. But what's your line called? Nate, shout out your line.
4: It's called Melrose.
5: Melrose?
4: Bellerose. One more thing. I'm so sorry since I got you, Envy. So listen, right? So I'm in the process, you know, of restarting my line. I really would love to come to, like, next year. If it, I, like, this is my time. This is my thing, how I'm going to set myself, you know, not just that, but next year, if it could give me time to, like, redo everything and then be able to come to your event next year, if that's possible. So,
3: absolutely.
4: Like, you know, be like a vendor.
3: Absolutely. And we might be doing a free car show in the tri-state area. I just want to do one last one because I haven't done one here. So just keep it locked and we'll get you there as a vendor. But hold on, okay?
5: I'm telling you, people just got to be cognizant of what they're doing with their time.
3: Absolutely.
5: 168 hours in a week. You know how many hours 168 hours is? If you work 40 hours, you still got 128 hours.
3: Get it off your chest. Call us now. It's The Breakfast Club. Good morning.
1: The Breakfast Club.
3: All right, y'all. Now, Sprite is celebrating hip-hop in a major way by curating 50 tracks that help shape the culture and drop limited edition Sprite and Sprite Zero bottles and cans with lyrics from those records. The cans and the track lists are fire. We're talking from rap legends to the hottest artists carrying the hip-hop torch today. Personally, I'm shouting out lyrics like, "Cash rules everything around me." But there's no wrong answer. Check out the full Sprite Living Tracklist and dive into the stories behind your favorite bars. 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
17: Not just me, I'm with the coach of Philly.
18: Hello, who's this?
19: Hi, this is Stacy. How are you?
18: Oh,
19: yo,
18: Lord
19: Charlie?
18: Have mercy. I just said
19: He just mentioned your name. Charlamagne. Yeah, I know. I'm listening. Y'all know I listen every day.
18: Oh, I forget you can
19: watch. Yo, Charlamagne, wait. First and foremost, Charlamagne, congratulations on that Walk of Fame.
18: Thank you, sir.
19: The Hollywood star stuff. No. Charlamagne, you are dope. I don't care how much flack you've been giving me lately. You are dope, okay? Now, let me just explain. Because that day, I was actually laid up with some cute light-skinned dude. So I didn't even get a chance. I wasn't even listening live. Shut up. It wasn't envy, stupid.
18: Oh, I'm sorry. Dumbass. Go ahead.
19: I'm sorry. Shut up. It's so rude. First off, it wasn't even, I didn't even listen live. If I miss y'all, which is once in a blue moon, I listen later. Yo, Charlamagne, I was trying to run to the phone and I'm like, wait, Stacey, you're not live. Okay, let me just explain real quick. The process started on Thursday. I started making my frosting. No, don't laugh, because you know what you be doing. You be baiting me, and I love it. I started making the frosting Thursday. The first batch started Thursday night. I baked Thursday, Friday, and up to Saturday. So thank you, Just Hilarious, and my guy, Envy. Because Charlamagne, you was laughing a little bit too hard. But no, thank you. And wait, real quick before y'all hang up, I just want to shout out my team. Because without my team, I wouldn't even be there. I baked so much, I can't even drive. I started to drive. So shout out to Twan, shout out to Bliss, shout out to Lou, and shout out to Gabriel. Okay?
18: That's what's up.
19: I worked these people to death.
8: You ain't going to shout out the light-skinned brother you was laid up with?
19: Oh, no, because he wasn't helping.
18: Met him after. Stacey, man, you know, I wish you had called up when we was having the conversation about men not washing their ass properly.
19: Oh, no, goodness. You know what?
8: Goodbye,
19: you know
8: Stacey.
19: What? I wanted to, because I feel like straight men, and no offense to nobody, I feel like they don't know how to clean their butt good. You understand? I mean, but listen, I don't know everything.
8: Goodbye,
19: I don't
8: Stacey.
19: Know everything.
8: Goodbye. We love you. Goodbye.
18: Hello, you don't think about cleaning your butt good, I guess, when it's only when it's exit only. So that's what I do. I clean mine like somebody going up in there.
8: Hello. What? Hello.
18: You should. Clean your butt like somebody going to be up in there.
8: You definitely should. Hey, what's your name, mama?
20: Good morning. This is Nikhil. I won those tickets from you last week, and I wanted to get it off my chest, but I had a great time at your car show. My son enjoyed everything from the bikes, from the cars, and I just want to thank you so much. The drive was terrible to Virginia from Charleston, mm-hmm. but I did it.
8: How long did it take you from Charleston?
20: Like 7 hours.
8: Oh, wow.
20: We got on the road late.
8: But you had a good time. I'm glad you had a good time.
20: From Charleston.
18: Ooh.
20: No, it's just my friend. She's from Charleston. I'm not from Charleston. I just live here.
18: Oh, okay. Salute to the A4.
8: I'm glad you
18: man.
8: Had a good time. Thank you for coming out.
20: I appreciate it. I also wanted to shout out Stacey Cupcakes. I did get some cupcakes for my son and some treats for myself. I appreciate them.
18: Well, salute to Tracy. I mean, Stacey. Stacey getting a lot of free promo up here.
8: Yeah, he did.
18: I ain't mad at it, though. Salute to you, Stacey.
8: He was definitely there. And I think, you know, I was talking with the team. South Carolina is probably the biggest city out of the cities that we haven't went to that want us to come to.
18: South Carolina is not a city. It's a state.
8: Well, you're right. The state. But we're going to go to, I think we're going to do South Carolina next year for this car show.
18: You got
8: to
18: make sure it's the right part, though.
8: Well, that's what I'm going to ask you. What part?
18: It depends. It depends what you want to do.
8: I want to have a car show, sir.
18: I mean, Columbia, the Low Country, you know, you got places like Orangeburg you could do it at. You know, it's a lot of different places.
8: So Columbia, that's the first one you said?
18: Yes. Columbia, to me, is the place for the car shows.
8: Okay.
18: Yes, right. I think so.
8: I got to find a venue out there.
18: Yes,
8: all right.
18: Well, and we're on it. Well, I mean, we're on the radio in Charleston, too. But Hot 103.9, we're on in Columbia, South Carolina. Salute to Hot 103.9 in Columbia, South Carolina.
8: Get it off your chest, 800-585-1051. What's up, Lauren?
21: Good morning, guys.
18: LL Cool Bay,
21: how
18: top dog low.
21: Oh, my God. Good morning.
8: We got the ladies coming up. What are we talking about?
21: We do. We're going to start off with Nicki Minaj. So she's hopping in the group chat in the conversation when it comes to Dr. Fauci. And she's saying that he will end up on feeding tubes and not able to speak because of what they allege he did during the COVID-19 outbreak.
18: Nicki got you blocked. She don't want you talking about her.
21: I didn't even know that until just now.
8: She blocked you?
21: I swear. I went to Nicki Minaj's Twitter and it says, Nicki Minaj has blocked you. You can view public posts, but you are blocked from engaging with them. You also cannot follow or message Nicki Minaj.
8: I'm not mad
18: Great
8: at you.
18: Decision, Nicki.
8: I'm going to block you too.
18: Great
8: I'm
18: decision, block you too. Nicki.
21: First of all, if y'all block me, I'm going to press *67 and still call you.
18: Great decision, Nicki. Wait a minute, huh?
8: What?
21: That's how you get around.
8: That's how you get around block.
18: Oh, yeah, I remember that. I had to think about it. You know, I'm old. I remember. I'm like, I know it do something.
21: You were there when it was *67 was invented.
18: I just remember *69, but I do remember *69. I just couldn't remember what it does.
8: I know you believe it. You remember *69.
18: Shut up, man. You ain't never did a *69 with your stinky butt.
8: Shut up, man. That's not funny, Mimi. Get it off your latest with Lauren's up next is The Breakfast Club. Good morning.
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18: Peace to the planet, Charlamagne the God here. 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

0: It's DJ Envy, Just Hilarious, Charlamagne Tha God. We are The Breakfast Club. Let's get to the latest with Lauren.
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4: It's such a judgmental role.
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4: LL Cool Bay. Talk to me. You fought in your clothes, but I can't blow my nose?
10: No. You're not talking about touching door handles, touching everybody. They giving you pounds and handshakes.
4: It's such a judgmental role.
11: And some people can only hear you. They don't want to hear your snipes.
10: Yes.
4: They didn't hear me. I wasn't even on
10: air. Back away from the mic.
11: We did hear it on the mic.
0: They heard it on the mic. Okay, stop.
11: All right, y'all. Okay, let's talk about Nicki Minaj. So we know because Mimi Brown has been talking about this at Front Page News, that Dr. Anthony Fauci, currently there are a bunch of Republican lawmakers who are threatening him with contempt of Congress charges following. And then, you know, he decided to invoke his Fifth Amendment more than 100 times during that Senate hearing because people want to have conversations about what he did and did not do during the COVID-19 outbreak. Right. So Nicki Minaj, she reposted a tweet from September 2021. Now, this tweet, there was a user online who was talking about the fact that Dr. Fauci back in 2021 said that Nicki Minaj should think twice before posting about vaccine hesitancy. Do you guys remember Nicki Minaj had that whole debacle? Because she said if you use a COVID-19 vaccine, something will happen to your
4: penis.
11: It was the
0: what?
4: Oh, the balls, the testicles.
11: Oh, I didn't know somebody, you could say that.
4: Yeah, she said somebody's testicles.
11: Yeah, she said that she knew like her cousin or somebody that had happened to, and everybody went crazy about that. So
4: what if she was right?
11: Anyway, Nicki Minaj reposted that tweet 9 hours ago, and she said feeding tubes will be his portion with a picture of Dr. Fauci. He will lose ability to speak, and then and only then will he feel the collective pain and long-term ramifications he caused to newborns, young children who are still trying to become acclimated into society and schools, traumatized pregnant women who couldn't have family in a delivery.

0: kind of is, because like when he needs money, I loan it to him. He does pay it back. Right now he's in debt to me, but he's my dad. I'm not too harsh. I'm too easy.
1: Jeez.
2: Yeah. So well, there's that.
3: I know people want to.
1: Your kids got to take care of you, you know.
3: I know people want to laugh and say, ah, you got to, you know, your daughter has to lend you money. But if you really think about it, right, and you raise your kids right, and you hopefully that your kids do better than you, mm-hmm. now you never want to borrow money from anybody. But yeah. the fact that your kids can lend you money, mm-hmm. I think is a good thing, right?
1: Yeah.
3: Because I put Madison out there who's doing amazing and Logan out there that's doing amazing. If I ever get into a situation, hopefully I would never.
2: You know, your baby's got you.
3: But I know my kids got me.
1: They got you.
3: All right?
1: That's what I said. Sometimes you got to take care of your parents. Like, you know.
4: It ain't even about, you know, them having you. Mm-hmm. I already know. I've said this a million times. Y'all gonna make me some money. Okay. So I'm gonna get to the point. Absolutely. I don't care what I got. Y'all gonna take care of us. Yeah. Y'all got 18 years to take care of us.
2: That's okay.
0: Yes. And y'all have okay. like y'all oldest. Well, not you, Jess. I know your oldest is your 14. Son. Mm-hmm. Yes. But you guys have some of your oldest kids or your daughters. I would love to feel like daughters take care of their parents.
4: 100%.
0: Yeah. Like sure.
4: 100%. Running back.
0: They take care of their parents.
4: Running back. Yeah.
0: Mm-hmm. Mom, hey.
3: The only difference is if my kids lent me a small amount, like $1,000, $5,000, I don't see my kids asking for that money back, though. Yeah, they would just be like, nah, that's yours, Dad. Keep that. Just like, that's what my kids would do.
1: Unless they need it.
3: Unless they need it. Yeah, but I think it's a good thing that, you know, your kids can give you that money back. Yeah, absolutely.
0: Yeah. Well,
4: you know, if the wise Jay-Z once said, if everybody in your clique is rich, your clique is rugged. Nobody will fall because everybody will be each other's crutches. So it should be the same thing with family, right?
3: Absolutely.
1: Yeah, for sure. Absolutely.
0: Crazy person. That Rock Nation pin. You got
3: that Rock Nation pin.
0: Right,
3: we talking about
0: All right. Employee of the year. All right. Now, moving forward, LeBron James. So there's been some reporting. There's been some reporting that LeBron James is close to signing a major deal for a Last Dance type of documentary. For those of you guys who are not familiar, Michael Jordan did a Last Dance. It was a 10-part Emmy Award winning docuseries back in 2020 where it went through like his whole career from 97 all the way up until the end with never before seen footage. So a lot of people picked this up yesterday that, you know, was basically almost done. Like that deal was almost done. And then Maverick Carter, who we know is business partners and a part of LeBron's team, he tweeted out that they are not doing a Last Dance style documentary, that LeBron James does not even know when his last season is.
4: Did Michael Jordan know when his last season was? I mean, I'm just assuming that they started probably taping The Last Dance because that was Michael only had like a 1-year deal. So LeBron got like what, a two-year deal.
0: Yeah.
4: So I'm sure they filming now. I heard they've been filming.
0: Well, I was about to say, I've always heard that they've been filming and that this was like a looming thing. I just feel like the reports around it got bigger because when he went to the Sixers, people think that maybe this like might be his last season. Dance.
3: Yeah, I would just say, I mean, I heard rumors and people have said that he didn't want that last season hurrah. He didn't want that. I think it's whack. I think he deserves it.
4: No, he deserves it.
3: He deserves it. Yeah, he should go to every city. Every city should show him a lot of love.
4: No, he deserves it.
3: He deserves it.
0: Nice, Charlamagne.
4: What?
0: Yeah, I know sometimes you be a little mean in a LeBron conversation.
4: I'm never mean in a LeBron conversation.
3: One of the greatest players ever in the NBA.
4: Objective truth. Hate or whatever you just said. Mean.
3: Yeah, I think he deserves that. He's one of the greatest players in the NBA that ever played. We can say that.
4: We don't know that.
3: Now people can just decide if they want, you know, him or Michael.
4: No. You can debate.
3: That's what I'm saying.
4: You can debate between
3: him, Michael,
4: three,
3: Kobe.
4: To me, it's Michael and Kobe, and then Bron. But you know, I might even put Steph Curry at three. Well, my list is Michael, Kobe, Steph, then Bron.
3: Mine is Michael, LeBron.
4: I can't put Bron over Kobe.
3: Bro. I can. Mm-mm. I can.
4: Not how? When Kobe's the closest thing we ever seen to Jordan.
3: Yeah, but his accolades and the things that Bron has done, you can't take that away.
4: You can't take Bron's either. You can't take Kobe's either.
3: I'm not saying
4: Kobe got five rings.
3: Yeah, but to me, it's...
4: Kobe won three with Shaq.
3: I get you.
4: Lost Shaq, then doubled back and got two more.
3: I get you.
4: See, and that's going to be the problem with Bron, because Bron has played for so long. I saw this yesterday. You know Bron has played 10 more years than Michael Jordan.
3: Yes.
4: Mm-hmm. So he's played such a long time, so the numbers are going to look crazy. But guess what? Numbers can lie.
3: Yeah. Well, right? How can numbers lie? Because you put up the accolades.
4: You know who's the greatest?
3: He took care of his body where he can play that long.
4: You know
3: that
4: who's
3: longevity?
4: The greatest Dallas Cowboy quarterback of all time, numbers-wise?
3: Tony Romo?
4: Yes. Do you think that's the case? No!
3: I think all your Cowboys suck, but that's just me. All right.
4: Troy Aikman is the greatest Dallas Cowboy quarterback ever. But that's my point. Mm-hmm. Sometimes numbers can lie. And I'm not going to say they lie. They just don't tell the actual
3: story. They might not tell the full story.
4: That's all I'm saying.
3: But to me, LeBron is over Kobe. That's just me. Me personally.

0: Like, this is how it probably feels when we talk about like housewives
1: Absolutely.
0: This is barbershop
2: top. Actually, I was in here debating housewives the other day too, because somebody was in here and they were saying who's the greatest black reality show star of all time.
0: NeNe Leakes.
2: And then we had a debate about that in here as well. So
0: somebody debated against NeNe Leakes for that?
2: Yeah, but they were talking about financial, because they were talking about Carlos King when he interviewed Portia.
0: Oh, Portia. I mean, but
2: and Carlos was saying that Portia financially is the
0: biggest
2: black reality star ever.
3: I don't know their finances, but I would have to go between Portia and NeNe, I'm sure.
0: She did a Forbes article detailing
1: like
0: a lot of
1: entertaining NeNe for sure.
3: And then how do you not say Candy? Because Candy has done so many, but also Candy has music.
2: Candy got in the mix too.
0: Candy's in the mix.
1: I thought you were talking about as far as entertaining.
2: Yeah, it's hard to count Candy though, because Candy didn't come up from reality television. Yeah. Candy was already up, died on reality television.
3: But she was able to take that reality to push all her businesses to the next level. So how do you not put Candy in that conversation?
1: I mean, because he just said it, because she was already a star before.
0: But
1: she's
0: still
1: talking about people who rose to fame through that.
2: Through reality television.
0: We met Portia there. Portia was like, we'd never known her before that.
2: That's
0: right. And that Forbes article, as we wrap up, they talk about her $10 million plus hair empire, Go Naked Hair, that she, in line with all the real estate stuff, but she's, I mean, not real estate, I'm sorry. Reality TV stuff that she's been able to build while being on that show.
2: And I want y'all to know, black people can debate anything. All right, that's
0: what
2: we do.
0: That's
2: what boiled peanuts and crabs and oysters is for us to sit around and debate in Spain. That's what it's about.
0: Yeah.
2: We're supposed to debate everything.
3: But
2: that's what we do.
3: So serious, though. Yes. Like, it's really us.
2: Candy
3: is number one. Pause.
2: You goddamn right.
3: We
2: take us very serious.
3: And we get mad.
2: You goddamn right.
1: Like, certain people don't know the difference between dandruff and psoriasis.
2: We be playing spades and start talking about Uno better. Start debating which card game better while we playing the card game.
3: And we won't speak for a couple days because of it.
0: We've been debating Envy's butt all this week.
2: There ain't nobody debating that. It stinks.
0: Wrap up.
2: There's no debate there. That man said his wife helped him wash his ass.
0: We got to wrap up.
2: There ain't no debate.
0: Come on. I don't know what you
2: we heard.
0: Envy.
3: That's the latest for Lauren.
0: Thank you.
3: Front Page News is next.
0: Yes, and the next latest, we're going to get into some conversations, because Jess sat down with Angie Martinez for In Real Life, so we're going to talk all about it.
3: All right. It's The Breakfast Club. Good morning.
4: The Breakfast Club. Your mornings will never be the same.
3: Man, I just left the Fightland premiere with 50 Cent and the cast, and the show is crazy. 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
1: It's the world's most dangerous morning show, The Breakfast Club. DJ Envy, Jeff Hilarious, Charlamagne Tha God. And it's time for Front Page News with Tamisha Brown.
0: Thank you. Sorry, Mimi. I was eating right when they turned the mics on. I apologize.
2: So we start this morning in Georgia, where a father has been sentenced to 15 years in prison after a jury found he ignored warning signs and he gave his 14-year-old son an assault rifle that was used in a deadly school shooting. So authorities, they had already investigated his son over threats of a school shooting, but prosecutors say despite those warnings, Colin Gray still gave him an assault rifle for Christmas and never got him the counseling or removed any of the family's firearms. So the shooting, it happened at Appalachie High School. I hope I'm saying that right. It killed four people, two students and two teachers, and it injured several others. But the judge in the case said that the father's failures helped lead to this tragedy. Let's listen.
3: As I indicated, all of your crimes are a form of criminal negligence. None of them require mandatory prison. I don't have a concern that you're going to commit future crimes. You're 55 years old and you have no criminal history. You didn't intend to commit these crimes that you've been convicted of. But the loss here is profound. But I still have to distinguish your acts from the malignant heart in the acts that Colt Gray committed upon the Appalachie School.
2: Yeah, so it is the second time ever that a parent will go to jail for their child's actions at a school shooting.
1: How do we feel about that?
2: Yeah.
1: Yeah. I don't know, man. I don't know. I don't think a parent. It depends.
4: If the kid
1: 15 years.
4: Yeah, but if you're the reason why that child has that gun and you didn't do what you were supposed to as a parent to make sure that child didn't have access to that weapon and you were reckless, I think that the parents should have. 15 years is a lot, though. But I do feel like the parents should take some type of responsibility. Like, you have a firearm and a gun as a child, as a kid, right? You mean, as a parent, you're supposed to have that in a safe. You're supposed to have it in a place where kids can't get it. If that child has that weapon, and you know that child might be a little off, crazy, dangerous, whatever term you want to use. Mm-hmm. Yeah, I mean, I think some of that blame should fall on you too.
2: And you don't gift that child that you know has those issues a new gun.
4: Right, that makes no sense.
1: That is true.
2: Mm. Right.
1: I don't know. It seems like 15 years seems like a very, very long time. Mm-hmm. That seems harsh.
4: Yeah, but if your child was hit or killed, you would think that was warranted.
5: Yeah.
2: Yeah. And the prosecutors wanted 80. So 15 80
1: years?
2: 80.
1: Jesus Christ.
2: They wanted 80.
5: Jeez.
2: All right, so switching gears a little bit, you guys heard of speed dating. Now there's a thing called speed roommating. So here's how it works. Instead of scrolling through endless online listings, people are now attending an event where they wear name tags. And on the name tags, they write, I need a room or I need a roommate. And the tags, they also have their budget, the neighborhood they're looking in. And so it's not like speed dating in the sense of like, you know, with speed dating, you have a time set where you can only talk to the person for like 5 minutes and then you move on. Mm-hmm. This is more of a mingle, chat, you talk to people, you see if they're a good fit. The events, they started overseas and now they're expanding into London, New York, San Francisco, and LA. And they come as people are looking for a faster, more personal way to find a roommate. They say that as rent prices continue to climb, organizers say more and more people are turning to speed roommating to split costs, make it more, it's so basically more of a sign about how like the times are changing in, we're getting away from traditional, you know, roommate.
4: I think it's smart. I think a lot of people are effed up out there. They can't afford an apartment and it's difficult to find somebody, right? And then if you find somebody, you don't know who you're dealing with. So the fact that you can meet somebody first and try to get an idea of who they are, if they have a good job, what their, you know, where, what background they came from.
1: That's what I would like to see. I'd like to see a psychological background. That's what I want to see. I want to make sure I'm not roaming with somebody who might be dealing with some mental health issues.
5: Exactly, because anybody can present themselves to be who they want you to believe they are. Mm-hmm. You know what I mean? When you speed dating, and the same with speed dating, but speed roommating, it's the same thing.
4: But that's better than pulling them tabs off the, you know, when you go to the post office or you go to the supermarket, you say, I need a room, and you pull that tag. Mm-hmm. That's better than that. At least you get to meet somebody, talk to them first for a little bit.
2: And you should still do the paperwork, right? Mm-hmm. You still got to do the paperwork, background checks, things like that. But at least you get to know their personality before you just through the paperwork itself, like, is what they're trying to say.
1: I do think that's the most important thing. Like, when you know you're not, making sure you're not rooming with somebody who might have psychological
5: issues. You're living with someone.
1: Yes.
5: Different.
2: Yeah. And then really quickly, Delta, it wants to give sports fans a new way to stay in the game at 35,000 feet. So have you guys heard about this? So the airline, they are teaming up with DraftKings to launch SkyPix. It's a free game where you can use your SkyMiles, or if you're a SkyMile member over 21 years old, you can make predictions about upcoming baseball games. And later this year, they're going to do football games while you're flying. So it's important to know it's not sports betting. There's no money, no waivers, just no deposits, no cash prizes, but passengers with the best predictions, they can win Delta gift cards for future travel. So the next time you're on a flight during football season, instead of constantly like refreshing the score, you can pull up your sports knowledge and tests before you land and win maybe a free flight via a gift
5: card.
2: We need
5: all our Sky Miles for the flights.
4: No, I'm not mad at that. Think about this, Joe. Just how expensive have these flights been recently?
5: High as hell.
4: Anything they could collaborate, partner up with anybody to get these flights down, because $800 to fly to Detroit was ridiculous when I seen that the other day. So yeah, so whatever they need to do to lower these flights, yes, do it.
5: But you got to use Sky Miles to even get it.
4: But you ain't got to gamble. You ain't got to bet. Oh, it's only the people that want to bet. You could just go on a flight and go to sleep.
1: Is it free? Is it free, Mimi?
2: It's free.
5: Free, but
2: it's
5: you free. Use your Sky Miles, don't you?
2: It says for Sky Mile members.
1: Got you.
2: Ages 21 and up. Yeah. Mm.
1: I don't know.
2: Yep. So just, you know, something to keep you entertained while you're on maybe a long flight too, and win some free flights, right? Okay. Could be fun. All right, y'all. Well, that is your front page news.
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1: Tamisha Brown.
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4: Breisha Webb will be joining us. And also, 800-585-1051. 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

0: Let me tell you something. You are glowing.
1: Yes,
0: I see God in you. I mean, I always see God in you, but you are glowing.
2: Thank you, brother, because you know me for a long time.
0: Absolutely.
2: Yes, and congrats on everything.
0: Thank you very much.
2: Yes.
0: Thank you very much.
2: Yes.
0: What is it? What got you feeling so good nowadays?
2: I mean, I don't have my baby with me right now. I'm having a little mommy vacay.
3: Okay. How old is the baby? Okay. How old is the baby?
2: She's two.
3: Oh.
2: Mm-hmm. I miss her so much, but I need the breath.
1: She be driving your ass crazy.
2: Girl,
1: I be saying it.
2: Girl, no one prepared me for this. But, you know, it's a good time. We have a great time.
1: Yeah.
2: But I'm enjoying it.
0: All right. So motherhood, marriage, of
2: Marriage, mm-hmm. you know, we living nice.
3: First comedy special.
2: First comedy special. I'm out here.
1: Okay.
2: Jess?
1: Yes, check your autobiography.
2: Come on.
1: I'm so proud.
2: Thank you, sis.
1: How does that feel?
2: You know, it feels good to finally do me fully. You know, usually I'm on shows and movies, and I'm still doing that, for real. But to tell my stories and for people to get to know me, it's just so cool. And for my, you know, my children to see that, too.
1: Yeah.
2: Legacy.
1: Yeah.
2: Yeah, it's beautiful.
0: You know, you've been in Hollywood for years, and it feels like people are just not catching up to how versatile you are, right? Like, have you had to make peace with success arriving on its own timeline?
2: You know, I've been schooled by so many amazing actresses, Shirley Ralph, and, you know, so many people that, you know, there's an elevator. There's no elevator to success. You got to take the stairs, darling, as Jennifer Lewis says. So, you know, like, I really admire that I've had a career. Like, there's, you know, I'm taking my time. I'm discovering more gifts in myself. I'm just letting God use me, you know?
0: All right. Absolutely.
2: You know? So, yeah, if you're just coming and you're, you know, welcome, have a seat. Enjoy. But she's been here, you know. Look at the Rolodex of credits. You know, she's there.
0: How did you make this first special actually special?
2: I really just, I love to tell stories and to do characters. And I feel like that's a different flavor. That was kind of what I was raised on. The Whoopi Goldbergs of it all. The Tracy Ullmans. You know, I really love when women especially can just be crazy with it, you know? And so I really wanted to give that in this, you know, and talk about my journey as a mother, because it's crazy, you know?
1: Yeah. Do we have any jokes about, like,
2: absolutely.
1: Write about motherhood and how new you are to it?
2: I am crazy, you know? Like, I need a nanny.
1: Yeah.
2: I need a lady, you know? I saw what other people were doing, and I'm not that lady. Yeah. I need help. And my husband is very present, you know? We're both working hard. But I need a lady. Hold this while I get my life together.
1: Hold this. Like it's a trophy. Yo.
2: Look at what I made, but hold it for a second.
3: What's one thing you had to learn about motherhood that you had no idea about, if anything?
2: If anything, you really got to make that time for yourself. I really understand my mom eating the fries in the car. I get it now.
3: Get it now?
2: Yeah, I get it. Just sitting in silence.
1: Yeah.
2: You know, that them few couple of moments that you just need by yourself.
0: My wife does that all the time.
2: Yeah, I get it.
0: I'm in the car. Just give me a moment.
2: That's better than the spa sometimes, you know?
1: Yeah.
2: You know, you ain't got to explain nothing. Just go in the car and eat some fries.
0: Some French fries.
2: Yeah, and come in the house like nothing happened. You know? Like, I love that.
1: So your content that you make, it's funny, but it's real, too, at the same time. This is really how you feel.
2: Really,
1: like, nanny me up.
2: Hold it. Like, I'm in my 40s. Yeah. You know? Like, I can't just get
1: down.
2: You
1: don't look like it.
2: Thank you. God is good.
1: All the time.
2: All the time. He pulls me up. He lifts me up. You know? Lift me up. I love it.
0: Is there anything that you've experienced in motherhood that's too real to joke about?
2: No.
0: Okay.
2: Everything's on the mark. I mean, everything is happening. You got under your fingernails. You know, your husband wants you to him. You know, it's just a lot going on.
1: Right.
2: But, you know, you're human.
0: Yeah.
2: And I love it. And I love that stand-up gives you an opportunity for you to express that.
4: Outside of the nanny stuff, what's the, like, realest thing that you get into in a special where in real life it wasn't funny for you at first, but now you're like, I can joke about it?
2: Oh, yeah.
4: As a new mom.
2: My mom had a stroke. Right in front of me. And, you know, I was in Baltimore visiting her, and she was sweating, and all of these things were happening right in front of my face. And I was like, I think you're having a stroke. And she started slurring her words, and I went right into action, called the, you know, 911, got on the phone with them. And then as this is happening, the paramedics come in, and they're like, ain't you that girl? Ain't you that girl from that show?
1: That's exactly how they sound.
2: Ain't you that girl from that show? Like, wait a minute, ain't she? I'm like, niggas, please.
1: My mother.
2: My mother's like, yes, she is. You know, like, that's my life. Mm-hmm. And that's also Baltimore. Like, Baltimore is going to stop at everything just to make sure that, wait. You that girl, ain't you? You know, and also being in relationships and like how I met my fairy godmother, who's also a crackhead, but she inspired me.
0: What?
2: Yeah.
0: Yes.
2: Yeah.
0: How is she a crackhead?
3: But first of all, is your mother okay?
2: My mother is fine. Thank praise God. God. Thank you God. Know, she made a full recovery. They were able to give her a medication.
3: You see how we asked Lauren?
0: Hold on. You know what, though? You know what I was going to ask you, though? Because I think I really need to recognize the signs of a stroke. Because I say that a lot jokingly, like when people study their words. Yeah. I'm like, you having a stroke? But did you really understand what was going on?
2: Well, when you watch it, you'll see. I'll just tell you that because of my work on ER as a doctor, as Dr. Laverne St. John, just happened to be one of the episodes where someone was having a stroke and I was listing all of it. So I remembered it.
3: Thank God you were there.
2: Wow. Thank God. You know, because God does it. He does everything for a reason. That's right. It just happened to put me there at the right time. And I was able to call the paramedics and they were able to administer a medication that was able to reverse it immediately. And they were like, if you didn't know my mom could have been in a totally different situation. Mm-hmm. I thank God for those moments. But now I can laugh. At that time, it was like, oh my God, this is chaos. I had just lost my father. I was like, God, please, you're shaking the table. But, you know, now I can take a deep breath and find the levity in it and share it.
3: When did you know it was the time to do the special?
0: Back to the crackhead godmother. Now,
1: oh my God.
2: Wait a minute.
1: Okay.
2: Let's go back to the crackhead godmother.
1: Yes. You're a crackhead.
2: No, I was dating this guy, you know, he from Baltimore, you know what I'm saying? His nigga, you know, his name was Spook. You know, it was a time. The white t-shirt, I like that. Okay. You know, I like the little way, little situations. You know, but I was always this proper little girl, but I didn't need to be around that. You know, but God had me on the corner with him one time and he had to go do something. And this woman came out of nowhere and she was like, You his baby mother, why you out here with him? What you doing out here? Mm-hmm. You need to be doing something else. And I just told her, I was like, I want to be an actress. She was like, you ain't got no goddamn kids. Mm. You need to go. You need to be a big bitch in Hollywood. Stop what you doing here. Mm-hmm. You dumb. You know, like.
0: You dumb.
2: Yeah, right. But it was real. Like, she really woke my ass up and made me realize, like, why are you following this, bro? Like, you have more in you. And you are really, you know, making yourself small. And you're big. So now in my life, I can look back at that and smile. But this woman was going through it.
0: But while
2: she's going through it, she was also able to, you know, to minister to me in a way.
3: When you made your first check, did you send her something?
2: I don't know where she at.
1: Oh, whatever. That's something.
2: She was on Pennsylvania Avenue.
1: Oh, damn. You really don't know where she at.
3: It was a random cracker.
2: It was random. I didn't know her.
0: That was God.
2: You know, he delivers in certain, you know, when you need him.
0: That's right.
2: Right there. That's you just gotta look for him, you know? I'm such an old lady. Yes. You just gotta look for him.
3: All right, we got more with Bresha Webb when we come back. Her new stand-up comedy special comes out August 7th. It's The Breakfast Club. Good morning.
5: Spread them cheese, let me see that. Shake that like you out of control. That thing to your throat gets sore. Bend it on down, put your face on the floor. That to your legs can't stand. High freak with the word in a hand.

0: Morning, everybody. It's DJ Envy, Just Hilarious, Charlamagne Tha God. We are The Breakfast Club. We're still kicking in with Bresha Webb. Her new stand-up comedy special comes out August 7th on Hulu and Disney Plus.
1: So is this toy eating your french fries in the car? Is this you're eating french fries in the car?
2: This is me eating french fries in the car.
1: Okay.
2: Absolutely. I'm out here getting glammed up, living my life. I love it.
3: Why the baby crying?
2: Why the baby crying, you know? But as soon as I get off that plane tomorrow, I will be right back in my moo moo.
4: Did your story unfold? Because everything from like meeting your husband to your baby, it's like really like a movie, like a story, right?
2: Thank
4: did
2: you.
4: It unfold for you the way you thought it would? Because you had froze your ass at one point, right?
2: I did, and I didn't use near one of them.
5: No.
2: Just actually, the last time I saw you, remember we was talking at the celebrity squares, and we was talking about marriage, who's having babies,
3: all the things.
2: Girl, I was pregnant right then and there when I was telling you that I wasn't gonna have no kids.
3: And
2: I was like,
3: know.
2: Girl, I'm good. I got a bonus daughter. I'm fine. Did not even know that a bitch was pregnant.
3: She
2: I went to go get a pap smear and was shocked.
5: You didn't think you could?
2: No, I just didn't.
3: She just didn't want it. She was telling you she wasn't really tripping because you had your
2: husband
3: had
2: my bonus.
3: A child.
2: It wasn't like we was really trying. I mean, we wasn't preventing. I mean, come on.
5: Raw.
2: He's my husband.
3: Right.
2: But like, you know, I was like, what?
3: Yeah.
2: You know, I was like, oh, well, okay, God.
5: Yeah, you need to stop telling God your plan, because he's laughing.
2: He's laughing.
5: Like,
2: yeah.
4: Everything is like,
2: And it happened favor. At the right time. It was favor, but I just think that's so funny. I just remember that time we were talking, and now look at you. You're married, and you have a beautiful daughter. We was really like, no, we having a good time. We are living life.
3: Let's take a shot, bitch.
2: Like, we was lit.
5: And then Jess met a Mexican.
3: And then, no, shut up. I had already knew him. And he's black and Mexican.
5: He's Mexican.
3: And yeah.
2: And y'all look beautiful together.
3: Thank you
2: so
3: much.
2: Happy.
3: Thank you, girl.
2: It looks so good on
3: Thank
2: yourself.
3: Thank you. Mm-hmm.
5: What's the biggest misconception people have about comedians who can act? Because you can act.
2: Oh, thank you. I really don't know what the misconception, because this is not my, you know, like, I'm not a part of those people. I started in acting. I'm classically trained theater. So, you know, when I go into stand-up, it's mostly like a way for me to be on stage again, to do Broadway and to do all of that. Like, that's my outlet, if you will. But I don't care what they say. I'm doing it.
3: Yeah.
2: And make room. Like, there's enough room for everybody. And I celebrate, especially when I see women, especially women of color, telling their stories on stage. It's beautiful. And I want to create that camaraderie.
5: And I like the fact that you're doing it all. And you have it all, right? Because I've heard people tell women straight up, you can't have kids. Don't have kids in this business. You
2: That's
5: know what
2: crazy.
5: I mean? Like, don't get mad. I don't understand that logic.
2: No. You know what? And again, I listen. A lot of women in this industry told me not to listen to that. And they said, you know what? Prepare.
4: That's why I thought maybe you froze your eggs. Because they'll tell you to do that.
2: Oh, yeah. I mean, I froze my eggs because an executive, an amazing black executive, told me, she said, don't forget about your life. And Kim Whitley also told me that. She was like, I love that you have this beautiful career, but please don't forget about your life. Don't wait until it's too late that you have lost your opportunity to have children, that you're not making yourself available to have a husband or to have love in your life, because you can just be on this train of focus of just trying to get it. And most women can relate, because, you know, like, we out here, we getting it.
4: And then you really actually, like, working, like, we see the work, so a lot of times you feel like out of sight, out of mind.
2: Right. Like, you gotta keep on it, you know? Like, you gotta hustle. And so that's why I think it was God's plan. God's plan. When I got knocked up. Because it was right during the writer's strike, you know, and the actor's strike, and we was down, you know? And so I just thank God that I made myself available right there and in that moment to get knocked up.
4: That's what I meant by the family.
5: You ain't had nothing else to do.
2: I mean,
4: and she's
2: but
4: married.
2: I'm married. That's why I was like, oh, it's happening now? Like, this is crazy. You know, but I'm grateful. I know that that's not everybody else's journey. I'm just grateful that I was able to be in that space.
5: Did Lo find you when you stopped chasing it? Because I remember when you was out here looking for a man, bro.
2: Leave me alone, Charlamagne.
5: I'm just saying, I remember those times.
2: Yeah, it was hard out here for a pimp. You know, it was really hard. You know, I talk about the debris and everything just blowing in the wind, cigarette butts, leaves, trash, paper bags, plastic bags. It was horrible.
5: So did it find you when you stopped chasing it, or were you intentional about creating space for it?
2: I was intentional. Okay. I locked myself in a room. Alone in a room. But I literally made the conscious decision. I was like, God, if you don't do it, it won't get done. I'm sick and tired of swiping. I'm sick and tired of trying to be God right now. Like, I want you to do this.
4: I was. Girl, I mean, I guess over there it makes sense because that's where all the like celebs and stuff are. But like,
2: but they're crazy too. Yeah. I mean, I was on it for a second, but I just started seeing stuff. I was like, And the people that I was getting hooked up with, I was like, oh God.
1: So you were on a bunch of dates.
2: Yeah, I was out there. I was looking. Right. I was out there. Hello, I'm here. You know, but it wasn't anything. It was just, it was red flags.
4: And Lonnie Love hooked up you and your husband, right?
2: Yes, literally. Wow. I said that prayer and I woke up to a text and she was saying, hey, like, I have this brother that I really love. He's in the industry. He's a writer. He's black. And you got to get him before a white woman does. But listen, she really did give me and she was like, hey, I got this guy. And and we talked on FaceTime because I was working in Vancouver, and it was amazing. It was really great. It was like, oh, wow, well, this is nice. It wasn't like, and then he knew so many of my friends, and I met him before. It's a crazy story, but God was in the detail.
5: How long did y'all date? Because that's another conversation we've been having. Like, I feel like after a certain age, you ain't got time to be dating no whole long time. People need to figure out what it is they want to do.
2: Absolutely, especially if you're at a certain age. Yeah. Like, he already had a daughter, he was a single dad in that way. And so he was looking for a wife. He was like, I'm ready too, And so it's like, Tom, you got a waste. You like peanut butter? You like chocolate? You like to clean up? I don't. What do we do? let's see what are our things,
4: And black and successful and actually likes black women in LA.
2: Period.
4: Girl.
2: Honey.
1: How'd you know he was the one?
2: Well, she just said it.
1: Okay. black
2: successful and likes black women. I'm gonna make it work. No. I mean, he reminded me of home. When I first FaceTimed him, our friend Zinqua, he's an actor and he's also both of our friends. He like told him a little thing. He was like, Brisha's, she's cool, but she like a little thug. Mm-hmm. So put on this gold chain and this black tee. You gotta give her.
1: So you got dressed up. He got dressed up
2: just for the FaceTime. Mm. It had the fresh line up and all of it. He was like, Brisha like a little thug to me. He's a veteran. He's a Marine. He was like, you gonna have to put that to the side for a second. She like, how you got? Whoa, like that.
1: All right, we got more with Brisha Webb when we come back.

0: DJ Envy, Just Hilarious, Charlamagne Tha God. We are The Breakfast Club. We're still kicking in with Bresha Webb. Her new stand-up comedy special comes out August 7th on Hulu and Disney+. Charlamagne?
1: When was the last time you outgrew a version of yourself?
2: Oh, outgrew it? I think a part of you dies when you get married. And another part of you dies when you have a baby. Mm-hmm. It dies. Mm-hmm. And I kind of had to grieve that. Mm. You know, that lady had to die. Yeah, you know, and the people that are attached to that side have to die too.
3: Talk about that, girl. When you get married,
2: girl,
3: and
2: the people will show up, yes, won't they?
3: Yes.
2: And you got to cut them off.
1: You mean like old hoes? Mm-hmm.
2: No, just people in your life that accept and want you to stay the same.
4: Yeah. Single friends
2: or whomever, like just people that just love one version of you,
1: got you.
2: Two are becoming one. Mm-hmm. Like, I come with this now, you know, and that thing gotta die. And so, yeah, there are versions of myself that have had to put to rest in order to grow. And I still grieve that sometimes, you know? Yeah. Oh, of course, because I miss those people.
3: Exactly.
2: But at the end of the day, I have to remember that God wants what's best for me, and I am walking in my path, and I have to trust that.
0: Gotcha.
3: Because they're supposed to want what's best for you, too, but they can't see past their own.
2: Girl.
3: Pow.
2: Girl.
5: So y'all had to have some hard conversations then.
3: Ooh. Sometimes people don't even want to hear those conversations. Sometimes you just, like, got to leave them in the corner where they are. Just pray for them and love them from a distance. It's no haters. Just like, damn, you couldn't be happy for me. You can't want to do that.
6: I called you and told you that he proposed, and you said, damn, he couldn't wait for me to be around with it.
3: Not congratulations.
2: Yes. So, and then you got somebody clocking that for you. It's horrible because you've been thinking this is a person that's been riding for you.
3: Right, right.
2: But then you have another set of eyes and ears that's also not wanting you to get hurt. Right. And they're letting you be aware of, like, yo, don't push that to the side. Like, that's not cool. Mm-hmm. And so, like, it's cool.
3: And then, like you said, the grieving part still hurt. Those feelings still hurt you. It's like, damn, I want to call.
2: Yeah.
3: Aww, I wish we could, but we can't.
2: We can't. Yeah. And I thank God that I've opened myself to new relationships.
3: Love it.
2: New friendships that have blessed me beyond measure. Mm-hmm. You know, Kelly Rowland is my friend. Like, my
1: Kelly.
2: Real
1: Love
2: friend.
1: Her.
2: And she has raised me up a lot in this wifehood, motherhood. I'm so grateful. My girlfriend, my best friend, Angel. Mm. You know, that chick, Angel. Like, riders that have, like, I can lean on. And I can ask some questions. It can make me cry. But, like, you're being in such a vulnerable state.
3: Yeah. Mm-hmm.
2: And they got your back. And that's what you need when you're going through this.
1: I saw when Kelly started embracing you. Y'all shot some movie. What was it?
2: Merry Little Christmas.
1: Merry Little Christmas.
2: Yeah.
1: And I don't know. It's weird that you can see something real happen on Instagram. Mm-hmm. But I saw it in real time.
2: Yeah.
1: And you know, you just seen it develop over the years.
2: Yeah, she's a beautiful person.
3: Yeah.
2: And that's just who she is. And, you know, beautiful people find each other.
3: Yeah.
2: You know, and you just have to trust that. And not to say the people in my life weren't beautiful before. They're beautiful just over there.
3: Mm-hmm. Mm-hmm.
2: And you just give them love and wish them well.
5: I would love to hear people talk more about the wifehood thing that you just brought up, though. Because I'm thinking about, like, it does have to be a community because you have to learn a lot of things from people who are doing it right but also did it wrong.
2: Yes.
5: And be open enough to want to hear from these people and choose who's right and who's wrong to even hear from.
2: Exactly. It's really crazy. You know, that's why, like, I'm just very grateful because you have to listen. That's, like, my main thing with this marriage thing, because you have to be able to listen to good advice and know when to discard the rest.
3: Right.
2: You know, and know who's in your circle and know who wants the best for both of y'all. And go with God, you know? You know? And know, and your friends can really see you and say, how you doing with that? I didn't like how you did that. And you are soft enough to let them tell you.
3: Yeah.
2: You know, and listening has been a new thing I've had to take in before I react.
3: I love how you put that. Before I react.
2: But listening first.
3: Yeah.
1: The special, why do you reference Rihanna as a type of mom?
2: Because I read an article that she don't have no nanny.
1: I don't believe that.
2: I don't believe that either. Yeah. But like,
1: but she is Caribbean though, so she might.
2: She might do it all.
3: She might be against
1: but
3: that.
1: But then
3: though.
1: The aunties and everybody might be.
0: Yeah, right. No nanny might mean mama, aunties, yeah. cousins.
2: Yeah, because the article says she didn't have no nanny.
0: Because she does a lot.
2: She does a lot. Yeah. That's probably why we ain't got an album yet. But because she ain't got no nanny.
3: Well, she probably don't want to do no damn music.
1: I did see one picture that looked like she ain't got no nanny, though. I ain't going to lie. She was pushing the carriage, and she had one baby on one shoulder.
3: Yeah, but she had the heels on.
2: She had the heels on. Look, Rihanna is my, like, that's the woman. Like, that's a super mom right there. She's doing it all.
5: She's still, like, sexy and feminine.
2: Like, that's one of the people I've put on my board of, like, yes, I want to do all of that and be a great mom. Her kids, you can tell, love her.
3: Yeah.
2: She's a present mom.
3: Yeah. And I do believe that she don't have any. I don't know.
2: I believe
3: you know how long mothers have been being single moms of multiple children. You know, ASAP is there for sure. You know, their father's there. But I believe that she don't have, you know,
0: no help. That's a lot.
3: I believe it. She's not
2: probably
3: touring.
2: Breastfeeding.
3: She's not, you know,
2: yeah,
3: wherever she is, those babies are right
2: with
3: there.
2: Her.
3: You know, so you do see that.
1: It's probably more shocking to hear that because we know that she's so caked
3: and
1: up.
3: She's Rihanna.
1: You know what I mean?
0: Yeah. And she's running a $1 billion business.
1: Yeah, that's what I mean. She got money.
3: She does have money. She has people in place to do those things, like different teams, different staff that, you know, chief of staff that run all those things that she probably was doing before. Mm-hmm. But when she says she want to have kids and want to be able to, she
2: went
3: meant that.
2: Right.
3: That's
2: to Barbados. She went back to her ruts. Mm-hmm. And I appreciate that. Yeah. Like, that's really inspiring to do it all and then give yourself the opportunity to be a wife and mother.
3: Yeah.
2: Like, that's beautiful.
3: So and now we ain't gonna never get another
2: And that's okay. That's why I was inspired to say it for her. You know?
1: She'll probably yell at the kids like that. When you're acting up, eh.
2: That's what I said on the special. You already know one of the jokes.
1: Yes.
3: Oh, damn. Okay. You already know one of the
2: jokes. That's why I brought it up.
1: Okay, okay.
2: That's why I did it. You know? You see?
3: I'm so proud of you.
2: I love
1: glad you.
2: I'm
1: so
2: Brisha. Proud of you.
1: Absolutely. I love seeing great things happen to great people, man. Mm-hmm. So,
2: thank you. Same, man. Same.
0: And check out her special August 7th on Hulu and Disney Plus.
2: Yeah.
0: And thank you for joining us so much.
2: Well, thanks for
0: like
2: Charlamagne
0: said when we first started, you got a glow.
3: Yeah, she did.
0: You have a glow. Congratulations.
2: I thought it was a bronzer, but I really appreciate
0: it. It's the Breakfast Club. Good morning. Yes, let's get to the latest with Lauren.
3: Becoming a straight
0: fan. She gets them from somebody that knows somebody.
4: She gets the details.
7: I'm the homegirl that knows a little bit about everything.
4: She be having the latest on this.
8: The latest with Lauren LaRosa.
4: Sometimes she have facts, sometimes she have details, sometimes she have a little bit of everything.
3: Well, it's the latest.
9: Brought to you by Top Dog Law
8: on The Breakfast Club. Talk
0: to me. Salute to Brisha Webb. You can see that full interview on Netflix. What's up, Lo?
7: Yeah, hey. All right, so let's get into the latest. Yesterday, Jess Hilarious went live on...
1: No!
3: No, I didn't.
7: Went live your interview with Angie Martinez.
1: Oh, wow. I was like, damn, I missed it. Don't nothing good happen when Jess go live.
7: No, it premiered yesterday. Jess Hilarious sat down with Angie Martinez for Angie Martinez's podcast In Real Life. Great conversation. Make sure you guys go check out the full interview. Got some clips here that I thought were like really, really great points of talk. Let's listen to Jess Hilarious on being yourself.
3: Being yourself is never too much. It's not always beautiful.
10: It's real.
3: That's so emotional.
10: Why does that sting?
3: Because sometimes you can be too much for people. And I've been told that. Tone it down. That Baltimore can't come with you. But you mean that's what got me here, you know? You'll second guess yourself a lot. Sometimes that's not always accepted by the people that you think will accept it. I feel like a lot of my no's that I get, you're not good for this role, or you can't do this, you can't, is because I'm a little rugged. What I still want for people to learn from me, like, yo, just be yourself. It may take you longer. Don't change. Grow. Get better with time. And I think that's what also I was going through on The Breakfast Club. Am I too much? Do I gotta... I'm in my head asking all these questions.
10: Oh.
3: Hey, yo, that was then. I was, I did not.
0: Yo, Jess is too tough for anybody.
3: Talk to Angie to sit down and cry. I didn't do it. She just brought it up.
1: I agree with some of that. I disagree with some of that. You need to change a little bit.
3: What you mean?
1: You want me to say?
11: No, oh, yeah, don't
3: I'm
11: say
3: not
11: it.
3: Changing
11: no,
3: it.
11: No,
3: tell
11: no,
3: me.
11: No, no, no.
3: All right, shut up then. What you talking about?
11: You know, you could cry. You ain't got to be tough all the time.
3: No, yo.
5: She literally said that in the interview. She said that y'all call her and say, like, yo, you don't got to be tough. Like, what's wrong? What's going on?
11: You see, what she just heard, she was like, man, that was yesterday. That ain't today, though. Yeah. She, that ain't today.
5: Today, I don't cry.
11: I don't cry, B.
1: Jess is trans thug. You know, she identifies as a thug, but she's really a soft, sweet, sweetheart.
11: Oh, my goodness.
3: Appreciate that, yo.
5: Yeah.
3: What else we got?
11: What else you got? Keep it moving.
5: Move away from the interview? You don't want to know more?
3: No. Yeah.
5: So one last clip from the interview. For those who don't know, when Jess went live on Instagram and we did the Boy Is Mine, the remake, or the Job Is Mine, the remake video, it was after a conversation we had with Angie Martinez. So

0: conversation would be like. But I'm glad we on the other side.
1: That was a great
0: whatever
1: night
0: side
2: and
0: day.
2: For
0: is,
2: sure.
0: Is that what?
1: That was a great night and day that day. That was amazing.
2: A great night and day.
0: All right, Andy Cohen.
1: When I saw Jess walk in the building that morning, I said, oh.
3: Here we go.
1: I said, come here, you little daughter. Okay. Right.
0: But I'm happy your badge works.
1: Let's take this to the radio. Yeah.
3: Let's take it to the radio. Mic's on. Mic's on.
1: Goddamn mic's on.
0: Man, that was a time.
1: That's the Breakfast Club way.
0: We learned.
2: You know, when your ass went, this was like 2 weeks later, like maybe like 3 weeks later, they had like women's appreciation like that. It was like the women of iHeart. Mm-hmm. We had like an event.
3: Like a little conference or something. Yeah.
2: Yeah, and Lauren was like, come on, you should go. I was like, nah, I don't think, nah. And so I went the whole time, everybody in the hallway.
0: She was standing on the other room.
2: Are you all right? I'm like, yeah, I'm good. You sure? Yeah, yo. Like, everybody just kept asking me, was I okay?
1: I think anything that plays out publicly should be reconciled publicly.
2: Yeah,
1: I
2: agree. No, absolutely. And then it was at that Women's Appreciation event that Angie Martinez set me and Lauren down to talk to us. And yeah, that's what came out.
3: That's what OGs
2: the job
3: do.
2: Was mine.
0: Yeah. And we had good drinks, too. But glad we made it on the other side. We here now, y'all. Mm-hmm. All right. Now, speaking of making it on the other side, somebody amongst us got listed on Forbes' highest paid podcasters of 2026.
3: Hey,
0: period. When I say the other side, I mean this man. He is ranked number 10 at $27 million with the Breakfast Club podcast listed. Mr. Charlemagne the God, congratulations.
3: Stop the music.
2: Number 10, 27. He got money.
3: Yo, like, why are we paying for breakfast up here every morning?
2: Every morning.
3: This man is, I ain't even gonna count his money, but if you go to Forbes, you can see it.
2: Yeah,
3: we shouldn't have this little $5 for my
2: drink. He used to pay for my breakfast, but then he started giving money instead of the card.
0: Once you stopped crying and got off live, you had to pay for your own breakfast.
2: Yeah, I was like, oh my God.
0: Well, also on the list, at number one is Joe Rogan. You also have Mel Robbins, who was on this list. She is number 6. We also have Joe Budden, who's on this list. Mm-hmm. He's at number 15.
1: Drop on the clues bombs to Joe Budden.
2: That's the stop.
0: Jay Shetty is on the list at number 14.
1: Drop on the clues bombs to Jay Shetty.
2: Love Jay Shetty.
0: Alex Cooper is on this list as well, too. There's no black dope. Women on this list, though.
3: Not yet.
2: And there's only 2 black men. And Charlemagne is one of them.
1: I don't know.
2: $27 million.
1: I don't know anything about that number, but I am on that list. No, my guy from Diary of a CEO.
0: Oh, yeah, Diary of a CEO. He's
1: Steve.
0: Here, too. Yes, he is here, too.
3: Congratulations to everybody on that list. That's dope.
1: He black.
2: Okay.
3: That is
0: no,
3: dope.
0: No, but I'm talking about black women, though. There's no black women podcasters
1: Steve
0: on
1: Steve Bartlett.
0: Here. Steve Bartlett,
1: It's only a matter of time. I think when people look at those lists, first of all, I don't know where they get them type of numbers from. That's number one. But those aren't the numbers that y'all should be looking at, because those are just, you know, I guess, guesstimates. But what the actual number you should be looking
2: actually
1: at.
2: More.
3: Stop. There's more.
1: Stop. Yeah. The number you should be looking at is, audio downloads, right? Audio downloads and video views. That's how you gauge, you know, who should be on those type of lists. Y'all can't just say, hey, black women should be on the list. Well, y'all got to support these podcasts that are hosted by black women, because look at the numbers that these people are doing. That's what y'all need to do. Don't look at those financial figures.
3: But
1: look at how many audio downloads of Mel Robbins gets. Go look how many audio downloads of Steve Bartlett gets.
3: Right.
1: Go look how many audio downloads of Joe Rogan gets. Then you can start having
0: and
1: some real conversations about who should be on the list.
0: $27 million.
1: I don't know what
2: you're talking about. Yes, audio downloads, Charlemagne.
3: Can I hold something?
2: Big Leonard.
1: I don't know what you're talking about.
0: You want to hold him specifically?
3: Pause. Hey, yo, I'm talking about money, bro.
1: Also, let the record show, like, you know, they got Brilliant Idiots. They got...
0: Yes. They list Brilliant Idiots. They list Breakfast Club. They also talk about your deal overall with the Black Effect Podcast Network, which you
2: big
0: own
2: deal.
0: 51% of in a joint venture with iHeart.
1: That's a lot of work.
3: Let me hold some.
1: I'm simply saying.
2: That's a lot of work.
3: I can't hold a dollar.
1: Huh?
3: Can't hold a dollar.
1: Shut up, man. Don't believe them numbers. But once again, back to the black women. There's going to be a lot of black women that are on that list in the future, okay? It just takes time, because a lot of those podcasts have been, you know, grinding for a long, long, long, long, long, long, long time, and they do a lot of audio download numbers.
0: Mm-hmm.
1: So if you want to see more black women on those lists,
3: support.
1: Then you need to start supporting those podcasts. But there's going to be black women that's on that list in the future. Michelle Obama, for sure.
0: Mm-hmm.
1: Kiki Palmer, for sure.
0: Mm-hmm.
1: Don't sleep on Poor Minds podcast
0: I
1: at
0: love
1: all.
0: The girls.
1: Don't sleep on Decisions.
0: Mm-hmm.
1: Don't sleep on the latest with Lauren LaRosa.
0: Period.
1: Out here doing big numbers,
0: mm-hmm.
1: okay? But
2: until
1: it's just
2: then,
1: a matter of time.
2: We got Charlemagne the God number 10, $27 million.
3: How you say money in Spanish?
1: I don't know anything about
0: she
1: that.
0: Don't know.
3: How you say money in Spanish?
2: Dinero.
3: Can I get
0: dinero?
1: moolah. I don't know about the numbers.
0: All right. Pesos.
1: I just know God is good.
3: Congratulations.
1: And
3: let
1: my
3: me hold
1: mother
3: some.
1: Always told me, just be happy that you're making a living. But I don't know where they get them type of
0: numbers. Period. You're making a living across so many genres right now.
3: Let me hold some.

0: one chocolate thick ass over there, rich girl. Yeah.
1: You rich girl?
2: That's at the gas station. Yeah. All right, we got to wrap up, y'all.
3: Spirit.
2: That was the latest for the hour. It's brought to you by Top Dog Law. Any accident, big or small, call Top Dog Law.
1: All right. Now, we got Donkey today up next. We open up the phone lines, 800-585-1051. Also, Meek Mill released a new record.
2: Yes.
1: He did Dreams and Nightmares Over.
2: It's like a sequel to it.
1: Yeah, so we'll get that on. It's The Breakfast Club. Good morning.
4: The Breakfast Club. 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
2: Yeah, it's Donkey today for Friday, July 31st is the People's Donkey. You know, every Friday we open up the phone lines and allow you, the people, to give folks the credit they deserve for being stupid. So, good morning. Who's this?
3: Good morning.
2: Don't call up here like I owe you money, boy. 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
3: Mr. Show Money.
2: Oh my God. I didn't even catch the voice, man. Who you want to get the biggest ER to, Mr. Show Money?
3: DJ Dingleberry. Yo, Izzy. So, I don't know if you're in the room, but bro, sometimes you really be oversharing. I can imagine your parents sitting there watching that. You talking about you didn't know how to wash your ass, your wife taught you. What?
4: Mr. Showman, I've known my wife since 16 or 15, and I didn't say she showed me how to wipe my ass. But Mr. Showman, I thought we was cool.
2: That's exactly what you said.
4: I thought we was cool.
3: We are cool, bro, but what I'm saying is that your dad never told you how to listen.
4: Mr. Showman, you 300 pounds. Crack. I know you don't clean your ass good.
2: That's
3: crazy as hell.
2: Tell him don't disrespect you.
3: Crack, bro. Clean that, what?
2: And that's the sad part. Mr. Show Money is 5'6", 253. And he calling up, and I bet you his ass cleaner than Envy.
4: My ass is clean.
3: No, I'm not 5'6", bro. First of all.
2: How tall are you, Mr. Show Money?
3: I'm 5'9".
2: No, you're not.
4: You ain't no 5'9".
2: No, you're not.
3: I'm 5'9". What?
2: I didn't stand next to you before, bro. We look like the number 10 standing next to each other. Like, cut it out.
4: Stupid.
3: Yo, listen, my short film is done. We having a watch party in October, Pier 73. Yeah. Charlamagne, I know that's gonna come. I ain't gonna waste my time. I'm inviting all of y'all. I appreciate y'all putting me on the air.
2: What's the name of the film? Love. Tell them the name of the film, Mr. Show Money.
3: Show Money. Duh.
2: Oh, that's the name of the film?
4: Yes, he said it twice.
3: Oh, yes. My name is Yusef, but you know, I promote the show. The show is called Show Money.
2: Okay.
3: The name of the show is Show Money. And on Instagram is Show Money The Series, the first film Albie Al has ever been in. Salute. Debut role for Albie Al. Don't forget that part.
4: Well, salute to Albie
3: Al. All Wilderness. Huh?
2: I said salute to Albie Allen. Congratulations to you,
3: Albie Allen, Jamal Woolard, and Quest Calhoun. They're all in the film.
2: And I'm glad you know
5: Jamal
2: me enough.
5: Woolard, like the nigga who played Biggie.
4: Gravy. That's gravy.
2: I'm glad you know me enough to know I'm not coming.
5: Hey, yo, that's crazy.
2: Good morning. Who's this?
6: This is April. How you doing, Charlamagne?
2: Peace, April. How are you?
6: I'm good. I've been listening to y'all forever.
2: Your phone
4: is nasty. Can you take us off Bluetooth?
2: Get off Bluetooth.
6: Hello, can you hear me?
2: There you go. Now you sound amazing. Now, what'd you say? You say you've been listening to us forever?
6: Hey.
2: I've been listening to
6: y'all forever. However, I'm giving you Donkey today, Charlamagne.
2: Okay. Talk to me.
6: I have to give you Donkey today because you always talking crap to my guy over there. Talk about beige rage, waffle color this, light skin that. That's not cool.
4: Tell him.
6: Because if it was the opposite... If we was talking about, oh, you're black behind this, or you brown this, black behind that, we would be in all kinds of trouble.
2: He does do that, but don't nobody care. Because beige rage just sounds better.
6: People care. That's not cool. A lot of people do that, though. A lot of people be like high yellow, green, all kinds of stuff like that.
2: We say,
6: let a light-skinned person say you black behind mother effing.
2: Hold on. Let me say.
6: In all kinds of trouble.
2: I also say that he's the color of dirty urine. I call him my canary-colored comrade, waffle-colored Negro, beige rage.
4: But if I call him a black bitch, yes. I get in trouble.
5: No, that's right.
6: Listen, DJ Envy, if you would say all kinds of you black behind this, you African booty snatcher, you the color of the street, any type of ignorance.
4: Keep going.
2: Yeah, but it's hard to say that when you don't wash
6: your
2: ass.
6: The internet would tear my guy up. They would tear Envy up.
2: It's hard to say that when you don't wash your ass.
4: Keep
2: though,
4: going
2: man.
4: For me. Keep That's going. Keep crazy. Going. All types of black
6: things. Don't wash your ass. No, we not talking about that. We talking about you and this beige rage comments you keep making.
2: My colorism isn't gonna stop, man.
4: Keep going, ma'am. Keep going.
5: Damn.
2: I don't know what to tell you.
4: Make up some more.
2: I am stuck in my colorist ways, man. I know that for
6: sure. That's not what's up. It ain't just you. A lot of people do this. I like it. So people always talking. Oh, you light ass, or you light bright, or something like that. If I feel like you black, Dicky.
2: What's your Instagram? What's your Instagram, man?
4: No, don't give it to
2: him. What's your Instagram?
4: He gonna call you a pit bull. Don't you listen. Don't you do it. Keep going.
2: What's your
6: Instagram?
2: You want
6: my Instagram?
2: Yes, I do.
6: April, a.k.a. AP.
2: April, a.k.a. AP. Oh, you're private. Hold on. Yep. My suspicion was confirmed. I knew it.
4: What?
2: I knew it.
4: What?
2: She looked like a pit bull. Light skin.
5: See, yo, this is wild, yo.
4: Come on, tell him some names. You disrespectful black drama queen, bitch. Come on, call him some names. You black jerk.
6: Yes, he is.
4: Come on.
6: He acts like a whole black bastard. They think you a black Rottweiler.
4: Keep going.
2: I'm just saying, man.
4: You black raccoon. Keep going.
2: I'm just saying. Light skin with the light eyes. You look like one of them little brindle pit bulls. You know what I'm saying?
4: He called you a red nose now. You got to watch yourself.
6: Well, you look like the French bulldog, the black ones, and those aren't the cute ones.
2: We make some good money off you, though. You can sell these.
4: Now, shut
5: up. My God. Yo, that's why she give me away his donkey now.
2: I love you, April.
4: Thank you, April.
6: No, I love you too, Charlamagne. Love you, Envy.
4: I love you back, April.
6: Wait. Real quick, Envy.
4: Yes, ma'am.
6: You get a little bit of donkey too, because when y'all play that song, some song about out my drawers, that ain't cool.
4: That is. Oh, Coyle Ray. That's Coyle Ray.
2: Yeah,
6: I don't care. You got kids in the car. Nobody don't want to hear it. I'm talking about me out my drawers.
2: I ain't never heard that song. Out my drawers. That's Coyle Ray song. Yo, that sounds crazy, especially after you done told people you don't wash your ass properly.
4: I didn't say that, man.
5: Now everybody looking at you crazy.
4: All right, April,
2: but goodbye. April, too. You look. You are a very beautiful young lady, and I can see that, you know, you putting that work in the gym, so salute to you.
6: Oh, thank you so much. Absolutely. I love y'all.
2: Love you more.
5: Love you too, girl.
2: You know, we got the talk back feature, too. Now, if you don't know what the talk back feature is, you can go to Breakfast Club's, go to the iHeartRadio app, go to Breakfast Club, and go to the talk back feature and leave us a message. What we got?
3: Yes, I want to give donkey of the day to everybody who calls in to just fix my mess with something dark and serious. That segment used to be funny, but people have made it dark. Like, why are you calling just hilarious, talking about somebody who's trying to kill you or any trauma?
2: Crazy.
3: Keep it light. Keep it funny.
2: Word is born. God damn.
5: Thank you, yo.
2: That's right. Like, they act like Jess Ayan Levon Zahn or somebody. Like, and Jeff be just sitting there looking stupid, like, what the f***? Instead of just telling them people call 911, she actually be trying to help them.
5: Because they depending on me, yo. So, you know, I'm carrying the people.
2: All right. Well,
7: I would like to give donkey of the day to DJ Envy. And the reason why is because he had the nerve to say LeBron is over Kobe. Have you lost your mind,
2: yes,
7: man? Do you actually watch basketball?
2: Or just no, he doesn't.
7: There's no way in the world. If you have to play that many games to surpass somebody, it has nothing to do with how your longevity. It means you garbage.
2: Nah, I ain't gonna say that now. LeBron James is not garbage.
4: LeBron is not garbage. That's just that's what I think. And it sounds like you play with a lot of basketballs, but I just say I just feel like LeBron is better than Kobe. That's how I feel.
2: He's not. Salute to LeBron James, but Michael and Kobe, the definitive one and two, if you ask me. Thank you for calling. We do the People's Donkey every Friday. You can call up and give somebody the credit they deserve for being stupid, man. Thank y'all for participating.
4: All right. Now, when we come back,
2: Deontay Hitchcock
4: will be joining us. His new album, Junkie in the Sun, is out now. It's The Breakfast Club. Good morning.
8: The Breakfast Club.
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0: NV, Just Hilarious, Charlamagne Tha God. We are the Breakfast Club. Lauren LaRosa's here as well. We got a special guest in the building.
1: And I've been watching this dude freestyling cars for a long time.
2: Mm-hmm. Deontay Hitchcock. Sir. What's happening, my brother?
3: Thank you. Glad to be here.
2: On the road to 100,000. You trying to sell 100,000 of these things?
3: Not even trying. It's done.
4: I'm just speaking it. That's fire.
2: The name of the album is Junkie in the Sun.
3: Yes, sir.
2: How long have you been an addict, and what can we do to help you?
3: Look, man. I'm glad I'm clean.
2: Yes, here.
3: You know what I'm saying? We're just trying to do the best that we can with
2: what
3: we got. You feel me? But nah, for real. Junkie in the Sun, it has a different meaning. It's not necessarily about me being on no drugs, even though I done had my fair share. I don't do drugs no more, no more shrooms, no more none of that. Mm-hmm. But it's about all of us being junkies in our own, like, respective way. You know what I'm saying? We all got stuff that we ashamed about, that we embarrassed about, whatever. Mm-hmm. But God don't really turn God's light from us. You know what I mean? Mm-hmm. Like, we junkies in our own way. We're the junkies. God is the sun. You feel me? Mm-hmm. But God's sunlight don't never stop shining on you, no matter what you got going on, no matter
2: who
3: what you
2: are.
3: Exactly. Yeah. What you embarrassed about, whatever you ashamed about, whatever the case, God still shine God's light on you. You feel me? So, yeah.
2: Mm-hmm. What made you want to get off, leave the drugs alone, though? Even for recreational purposes?
3: Being a father, I think, kind of like took me away from it. I stopped smoking when my son was born. I did shrooms, this probably like 2 years ago. And I came home and picked him up, and his eyes were like buzzing out of his head. I'm going to throw him across the room. It's like, I got to stop it. We up with that.
4: Jeez.
5: That's how it is. That's how it is. That's how it is.
3: I was like, nah, they be scared as hell.
2: Oh my
4: god! Put him
2: god.
4: Right back down.
3: Gotta go.
4: So when your uncle Marlon, who is the writer for TLC, No Scrubs, when he introduced you to music when you were 12, he like prepare you for like the business of it. Because you're going to need an engine to push you.
3: I don't even think he knew like all of the intricacies of it. You know what I mean? He was writing. And it's crazy thing about that story, I still don't have the exact thing, but there's a dude named Shakespeare Briggs who actually wrote most of that song. And my Uncle Marlon, they got him confused when I had an interview. Mm. Yeah, I had a couple of interviews where they got him confused with the... I'd say he did some writing. I'm not sure if it was that anymore.
4: Yeah, rise, but he contributed to in some type of way to TLC No Scrubs.
3: Yeah.
4: Gotcha.
3: I'd have to say, I don't even think he knew like everything about it, for real. I'm in it now, for real, and I don't even know all of it. You feel me? Like, I'm still learning as I go. So, yeah, I think he got me ready the best that he could.
2: And you rap about faith without sounding preachy, right?
3: Appreciate it.
2: Like, what role has your relationship with God played, like, during the moments when, I guess, your career wasn't going the way you expected it to?
3: I think I've been figuring it out. Like, it ain't... Started off in church. I think I went to church until my folks divorced. Mm-hmm. So, our church used to be over there off of Bankhead, literally, up the road from Rice Street. Prison right there, type app. So as we going to church, you know what I'm saying? I'm seeing all of these things that are kind of like adjacent to church, you feel me? The homeless man, the drunk, whatever the case, like the junkies in the sun, crazy enough. So I think my relationship with God has always been that kind of like dual type of vibe, you feel me? Like the good and the bad of it. I hate to use the cliche joint where folks be like, I'm a little more spiritual than religious type vibes, but I think it's what it is. Like, I'm trying to figure out what my walk looks like, you know what I mean? I've had the little mini psychosis where I believe all of us are God type vibes and we all the same person, the egg theory and this, that, and the third. But it's changed so many times, and I'm trying to figure out just what it looks like, you know what I mean?
4: Yeah.
3: And what to instill in my boy to tell him. Like, we're trying to figure that out too. That's actually through a monkey wrench and everything.
4: Was so at least you're trying to figure it out, though.
3: Yeah.
4: My bad, Lauren.
6: Was almost there. Is that your story, or are you telling a story of someone else?
3: Nah, that was me.
6: So that's a really heavy song.
3: Yeah.
6: And I brought that up when you were talking about God, because I was wondering, because in that song you're talking about basically like the, it's like a double flip on like committing suicide, but also, or potentially doing it, right? But then surviving it, or trying to figure out if the person survives it.
3: Yeah.
6: In that, or in those moments, how did your faith and your relationship with God kind of like walk you through to the point where like you're here with us right now?
3: I don't even know if I actually thought about God in that time, and that may have been why I was as low as I was type of apps. I mean, like I said, even if you look at the cover, there's the flowers that are in the sunlight. All of them are in the sunlight for real, but if you look at the bottom, you see the joints.
4: Right.
3: Yeah, kind of wilted. They're there too. The sun is still shining on, but they can't feel it. Stay behind all the other stuff, and I think that's the kind of space that I was in. You know what I mean? There was going on for sure, but I think I was too in my own head to see, like, the blessings that I had around me still. Mm-hmm. I mean, I think that's the case for all of us, when we're going through darkness like that. Because everybody, we wake up in the morning. Just being here. Mm-hmm. I got my little brother. I got my folk with me. Like, that's blessings in themselves. But we get so wrapped up in, like, it just seemed like it's never going to stop. But you ain't never had a bad day you couldn't beat. All of us done been through some and we came out on the other side. But get dark. That's it for everybody.
2: So what does the sun represent to you?
3: God.
2: Okay.
3: Yeah, the sun is God.
2: Strictly God, right.
3: Man, it's always there. It's always shining, you know what I mean? But I had an interview with my boy Deontay Kyle. And
2: to Deontay.
3: Yeah, nah, my namesake.
2: You know what I mean? Guys, cup chat.
3: Nah, for sure. But nah, I was talking about the sun being light. But he had said something that really, like, with me. And he was like, yeah, but for some people, the sun is heat. And it's like, that don't always feel like this warm embrace. Sometimes it feel overwhelming. Over there, you want to get in the house. You want to get away from it. It's like, damn, that is another way to think of it. Because...
4: yeah,
3: God's different things for everybody at different times.
2: That is also sunscreen and it's climate change.
3: Yeah,
2: you can't blame it all on the sun. You ever heard the story of the sun and the wind?
3: Nah.
2: There's a story about the sun and the wind, right? And it's the sun and the wind were battling to see who could make a guy remove his jacket. And so the wind went first, and the wind is blowing all crazy, and trying to rip the jacket off him, but the guy ends up. Holding the jacket tighter, you know what I mean?
3: Yeah.
2: And the sun comes out and shines its light. And it's all bright, just warm. So the guy ends up taking his jacket off and then ends up taking his shirt off. Like, he ends up laying under a tree butt naked.
3: Freaky ass story.
2: But it's just saying to be the sun.
3: Yeah.
2: Be warm and inviting, you know what I mean? As opposed to, like, being, I guess, a bully trying to blow somebody's house down, basically.
3: Yeah.
4: But it sounds like it got you hot. Because he didn't just take the jacket off. He took off everything.
2: It got comfortable. It got to the point where he just didn't want... He wanted to take off more than his jacket.
4: Mm.
2: He literally laid under the tree and went to sleep.
3: Just relaxed.
2: Yeah.
4: Okay.
2: I don't even know why we started talking about that.
6: Because you asked him what the sun was, and then he started talking about the sun.
4: But he had to add the last part.
6: Yeah.
2: What's it, button naked?
3: Button naked. Like,
2: yeah. From Atlanta. I'm trying to make him feel like... Oh,
3: crazy. That's crazy, man. It's crazy. Look, man.
0: All right, we got more with Deontay Hitchcock when we come back. His new album, Junkie in the Sun, is out now. It's The Breakfast Club. Good morning. Like

0: Hey, it's DJ Envy, just hilarious. Charlamagne Tha God. We are the Breakfast Club. Lauren LaRose is here as well. We're still kicking it with Deontay Hitchcock. Jess.
1: When you had, you know, first sat down, you were saying, you know, like you still trying to break the barrier to get the mainstream, but you had a lot of big moments. PTSD from Revenge of the Dreamer, Part 3. Got you a Grammy nomination, and it puts you at the Dreamville stage, like puts you on the festival stage. What did that moment do for your career? How did that make you feel?
2: It was crazy. I got to a real dark place after 2020 because that happened. I think that dropped 2019. Mm-hmm. That drops 2019, and the album follows it, and it's like, oh, everything is kind of like in motion, and then everything stops, and it's like, damn, none of it felt like it meant anything anymore. So I got a real, or had rather, I look at it with a lot more light now. Mm-hmm. But I had a real bittersweet taste about it for a long time. Cause it's like, damn, these are all of the things that I wanted for so long. And then it just felt like it turned to dust in my hands type shit. That was an amazing time. You know what I mean? Yeah. Got to see all these different artists that I've grown up and been a fan of. When I first got there the first day, we was in the studio probably about as big as this room. Mm-hmm. Cole right over there. I just walked in. I'm talking about Cole done walked past 10 people, came over, dapped me up like, bro, I love your shit. It was like, bro, what the going on? Like, he ain't dressed in a t-shirt and some basketball shorts. Like, he just got through cutting the lawn.
1: Every day.
2: But that felt amazing. We in one room. It's like T.I., Ari Lennox, Swiss Beatz in one room, Rick Ross, Wale, and Jid in the next room. Whoever, whatever the case, was like bouncing around with all these different creatives. So it was just, it was a good ass time.
1: Yeah. Hold on real quick. All right, so.
2: What you got?
1: Better dropped in 2020, right?
2: Yep. All
1: right,
2: that's cool. May 2020.
1: Yeah, right. So. That was in the middle of the pandemic, but I'm thinking about it like everybody was home, so I only had to watch TV and listen to music. Now you dropping Junkies in the Sun now, right? Where we in a time where everything is oversaturated and it's like you just said, labels probably can't even really press that button. It's all about, and who knows what it's all about, the seller album to actually really make classics anymore now, so where it reaches everybody. What you think the difference is? Do you see any difference putting out your project in 2020? Versus you putting out a project right now?
2: This shit was so fucked up in 2020 because nobody knew what to do. It was such a shock when the world stopped. It was like, when I dropped the album, I was in talks with the label about the tour. We was talking about picking a single, all of these things. Like, it was such a runway that was already laid out. It's like the whole plan just got thrown out.
3: And you couldn't really plan because you didn't know what was
2: going to
3: happen.
2: Yeah, so from there, it was like, damn, I'm just disoriented at that point. Right. Like, I'm confused, I'm sad, I'm mad, I'm angry, all these things. And I think from there, I just kind of like spiraled into this dark place for real. And nobody around really knew what to do
1: either.
2: What to do, yeah. I mean, I was in there. We were performing on couches at these virtual shows. Yeah. I'm ready to flip some over, man. Like, bro. It was just, now is a better time.
4: Right. How did you feel? How did you get out of that?
2: I think my son helped me for real. Mm-hmm. You know what I mean? I was confused when he was born, too, because it was like, dang, this is another kind of like life-changing event happening at the same time. But yeah, just being a father, dog. Mm-hmm. I mean, the patience that's required, the learning, just as much as I'm teaching him, he's teaching me every day. That was one thing I remember in specific. He was 2 years old at the time, and he wanted like a popsicle out the fridge. And this might have been the first time I can remember us telling him no about some shit. We told him no, and he tweaked out. I'm talking about he losing his mind. It's the first tantrum we've really seen to this level. And it was something, I was like, damn. At first, I was a little angry, and I was about to, you know what I'm saying, reprimand that type of guy, like, hey, get it together, yada, yada. But something in my head was like, nah, this is as serious as he's making it. Mm-hmm. This is his first time experiencing just not being able to get this.
1: Yeah.
2: This is his whole world shattering right now. Telling him no about this popsicle really is as serious as he's making it. And that allowed me to look back at what I was going through, because I minimized it to myself because it's like, it's so many other things going on.
1: Yeah.
2: Folks dying, sick as hell, the world may never open up, whatever the case. And I'm thinking about my problems like, yeah, this ain't as serious as I'm making it. I got to tuck this down. But I look back on it like, nah, this is, to me, it was as serious as I'm making it. I gotta allow myself to feel that for it to pass.
1: Right.
2: That's why I think kids really be just getting over stuff so quick, because they cry. They get the shit out and they be like, ah, we best friends again. We good.
1: Right, right.
2: But we don't allow ourselves that same, like, you know what I mean? We don't cry. We take it to the chin. We get up and it's like, ah, another day. I'm coming to work. I gotta get it in. Gotta figure it out. So, it allowed me that.
4: Deontay Hitchcock, Junkie in the Sun is out right now. How many copies you at, man? You even know?
2: Somewhere in the thousands. We just started, for real. But I'm finna crank them car freestyles back up.
4: So you got 99,000 to go?
2: Yeah, 99,000.
3: Where do people purchase?
2: How about I say?
1: First of all,
2: you can go find that mug. Junkie in the Sun is out right now. You can go get it anywhere you stream music. First off, it's out for free. You know what I'm saying? We ain't gonna shake you down yet. You can go listen to it. And if you feel so moved to do so, come shop with me. You can find it in the link on my bio, Deontay VH. That's DEANTEVH. That's DEANTEVH. That's Instagram, Twitter, Black Planet, MySpace, wherever you need to find me, type it. We there. Link in my bio. The site is called Lootly, and the project is called Junkie in the Sun. You can pay $10, or you can pay whatever you want. Mm. You can pay $10,000 if you want to. Shout with me. We put my boy in school. We paying for a wedding. Mm. And yeah, love y'all.
4: Like, what inspired that, though? Like, why $100,000? Like, what? Why?
2: I just, you know, it just came off the top of my head. I ain't give myself time to think about it. It's like, all right, let's do it.
3: I saw LaRussa was doing something like that, too.
1: Yeah, he did the same.
3: I like the number. It gives people something like a marker to be like, all right, we got to help you get to that.
2: Yeah.
1: Yo, you just said you was going to start back up to freestyles?
2: Yeah,
1: you
2: about to start them up. You wanna as soon as I get back home.
1: You want to give us something now?
2: Sure.
3: We got to start.
1: Man, DJ D-Rec, cut the beat.
4: Yeah, I can play. Afro.
2: Bitch, I'm about to sell 100,000 albums. If you think I'm not, then you on that talcum. Gotta be powder of that X-word to Malcolm. I'm from Atlanta. That's the home of the Falcons. But I'm like Cujo. A dog on these beats. Watch me kick the shit just like judo. A sumo wrestler couldn't step with the kid. But I'm really the best who done lived ever. Flow tougher than pen letters. And it's time I address it like pen letters. Since I dropped better. Ain't been nobody that did better. I ain't f***ing around. Me versus whoever. Meaning I'm punching down. I'm underground. But soaring the friendly skies out to London town. Independent hustling. We at about 700 now. But mastermind and more on a mission to move 100K sold. And understand that that is a statement, it's not a goal. Because waiting on labels to hand me paper has gotten old. Mm. They don't know what I'm worth. Because if they did, they wouldn't trip about the price of a verse. It ain't another rapper nice on earth. I dropped the album of the year 2 times. COVID stifled the first. But in life, there's ups and downs, just like the price of the work. In spite of the dirt, I came out clean as Jesus Christ at his birth. Still, I know the drill. The folks need something to see. Now they need something to depend on. That something is me. I've been through hell and back a few times, but made it here with a renewed mind. I knew it all would work out for your boy in due time. So you can click the link in my bio from now until 27 Cinco de Mayo. Word to Edebrio. I be in the kitchen whipping chickens and pen rentings. I got album of the year. Don't believe me. Press play and listen. I ain't tripping, shawty.
4: Hey. Deontay Hitchcock. Go help my brother get to 100,000 records, yes, man. Okay, he got a kid to feed and a wedding to pay for.
1: That's right.
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0: And while LA, Big Nyla, Young 1990 now.
1: What's up, guys? I love that you call me 1990 now. People are starting to call me that now.
0: Because they understand your energy. They feel like, you know, they feel that spirit that you got, that old soul. They just didn't know what to call it.
2: Yes.
0: Yeah,
2: yes.
0: Young 1990 now.
1: 1990.
0: And you just had another birthday.
1: Not too much.
2: Say it, Jasmine. You always want
1: somebody to know my age. You're not supposed to tell a woman's age.
3: Well,
1: you look
3: like a little ass girl. Sometimes you need to let people know.
1: You know what? Actually, you're right. Because people be thinking I'm a kid and I'm not. And then when I talk to them, you know, so eloquently.
0: Didn't the lady that was checking your blood pressure the other day think that you was young?
3: God,
2: your blood pressure.
0: What did you say? Jesus. How old are you?

0: not just a show. You have an album coming out.
1: Yes, we do got an album coming out. Yes.
0: And all of those new artists are featured on the album.
1: Yeah.
0: You have a single out, R2D2.
1: R2D2, make sure y'all stream that. And for those who aren't familiar with it, imagine if somebody grabbed Big Sean, J. Cole, Drake, Meek Mill, Wiz Khalifa in 2009 and put them on the tape. That's what this is right now. Like, we got all the next lyrical rappers on one song out right now. It's a posse cut. Y'all ain't heard a good posse cut in years, so tap in, R2D2. But also, if you guys just want to see them live and get familiar with them, it's going down Buckhead Theater. And it's really cool. We got some dope surprises, like people coming out and sponsors.
0: I like how you set that up just now, because that is true. It's almost like if they did an album during that, what was that, the Club Paradise tour back in the day?
1: Mm-hmm.
0: If they did an album during the Club Paradise tour, this would have been.
1: With Kendrick and Rocky and,
0: I like that. So, I like that, Young Nyla.
1: Yeah, I think it's going to age really well. And I did want to shout out this Cardi B record. I don't know if we got time. Uh-huh.
0: Maybe we should be playing it. Yeah. Play it in the mix.
2: Yeah, I'm going to get it on the mix.
1: Oh, okay.
0: Earn your freaking check. Cardi ain't paying us for no goddamn reason.
1: Oh, she's paying
0: you? You know what? I'm sick of this. Earn your freaking check.
1: Barty is paying us for years.
2: Charlamagne told me how to wash my ass. Is that a problem?
1: I mean, it's just... Huh? I don't know what we're going on.
0: I was speaking up Barty. What are we talking about?
2: She said I've been in the headlines this week.
1: It's just been a lie. I just be like, damn, what is
2: NBC
1: saying this week?
2: Yeah, I've been in butt lines today. All right.
0: By the way, I'm lying. I mean about Cardi, not Envy's butt.
2: he really told me out of my ass. No, but we're not on Cardi's payroll. Salute to Cardi. That's our sister.
1: Well, if y'all like those records, make sure y'all tap in. Follow me at Nyla Simone, NYLASYMONEEE. And I got the Pass the Ox playlist back. Sorry, it was in limbo because I had switched iTunes accounts, yada, yada, yada. But it's back, so you can also find all those songs on the playlist as well.
2: All right. It's the Breakfast Club. Good morning.
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2: Yes, donkey of the day for Friday, July 31st is the People's Donkey. You know, every Friday we open up the phone lines and allow you, the people, to give folks the credit they deserve for being stupid. So, good morning. Who's this?
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2: Don't call up here like I owe you money, boy. 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
3: Mr. Show Money.
2: Oh, my God. Yo. I ain't even catch the voice, man. Who you want to get the biggest ER to, Mr. Show Money?
3: DJ Dingleberry. Yo, Izzy. I don't know if you're in the room, but, bro, sometimes you really be oversharing. I can imagine your parents sitting there watching that. You're talking about you didn't know how to wash your ass and your wife taught you. What?
4: Mr. Showman, I've known my wife since 16 and 15, and I didn't say she showed me how to wipe my ass. But Mr. Showman, I thought we was cool.
2: Bro. That's exactly what you said.
4: I thought we was cool.
3: We are cool, bro, but what I'm saying is that your dad knows how to listen.
4: Mr. Showman, you 300 pounds. Crack. I know you don't clean your ass good.
2: But that's
3: you crazy as hell.
2: Tell him don't disrespect you.
3: Oh, you clean that what?
2: And that's the sad part. Mr. Show Money is 5'6", 253. And he calling up, and I bet you his ass cleaner than Envy.
4: My ass is clean.
3: Yo, I'm not 5'6", bro. First of all.
2: How tall are you, Mr. Show Money?
3: I'm 5'9".
2: No, you're not.
4: You ain't no 5'9".
2: No, you're not.
3: I'm
2: 5'9".
3: What?
2: I didn't stand next to you before, bro. We look like the number 10 standing next to each other. Like, cut it out.
4: Stupid.
3: Yo, listen, my short film is done. We having a watch party in October, Pier 73. Yeah. Charlamagne, I know that's gonna come. I ain't gonna waste my time. I'm inviting all of y'all. I appreciate y'all putting me on the air.
2: What's the name of the film? Love. Tell them the name of the film, Mr. Show Money.
3: Show Money. Duh.
2: Oh, that's the name of the film?
4: Yes, he said it twice.
3: Oh, yes. Oh. My name is Youssef. But you know, I promote the show. The show is called Show Money.
2: Okay.
3: The name of the show is Show Money. And on Instagram is Show Money The Series, the first film Albie Al has ever been in. Salute. Debut role for Albie Al. Don't forget that part.
2: I said salute to Albie Allen. Congratulations to you,
3: Albie Allen, Jamal Woolard, and Quest Calhoun. They're all in the film.
2: And I'm glad you know
5: Jamal
2: me enough.
5: Woolard, like the nigga who played Biggie.
4: Gravy. That's gravy.
2: I'm glad you know me enough to know I'm not coming.
5: Hey, yo, that's crazy.
2: Good morning. Who's this?
6: This is April. How you doing, Charlamagne?
2: Peace, April. How are you?
6: I'm good. I've been listening to y'all forever.
2: Your phone
4: is nasty. Can you take us off Bluetooth?
2: Get off Bluetooth.
6: Hello, can you hear me?
2: There you go. Now you sound amazing. Now, what'd you say? You say you've been listening to us forever?
6: Hey.
2: I've been listening to
6: y'all forever. However, I'm giving you Donkey today, Charlamagne.
2: Okay. Talk to me.
6: I have to give you Donkey today because you always talking crap to my guy over there. Talk about beige rage, waffle color this, light skin that. That's not cool.
4: Tell him.
6: Because if it was the opposite... If we was talking about, oh, you're black behind this, or you brown this, black behind that, we would be in all kinds of trouble.
2: He does do that, but don't nobody care, because beige rage just sounds better.
6: People care. That's not cool. A lot of people do that, though. A lot of people be like, high yellow, red, all kinds of stuff like that. Let a light-skinned person say you black behind mother effing.
2: Hold on, let me say...
6: In all kinds of trouble.
2: I also say that he's the color of dirty urine. I call him my canary-colored comrade, waffle-colored Negro, beige rage.
4: But if I call him a black bitch, yes. I get in trouble.
5: I know, that's right.
6: Listen, DJ Envy, if you would say all kinds of you black behind this, you African booty snatcher, you the color of the street, any type of ignorant.
4: Keep going.
2: Yeah, but it's hard to say that when you don't wash
6: your
2: ass.
6: Listen, the internet would tear my guy up. They would tear Envy up.
2: It's hard to say that when you don't wash your ass.
4: Keep
2: though,
4: going
2: man.
4: For me. Keep That's going. Keep crazy. Going. All types of black
6: people. Don't wash your ass. No, we not talking about that. We talking about you and this beige rage comments you keep making.
2: My colorism isn't gonna stop, man.
4: Keep going, ma'am. Keep going.
5: Damn.
2: I don't know what to tell you.
4: Make up some more.
2: I am stuck in my colorist ways, man. I know that for
6: sure. That's not what's up. It ain't just you. A lot of people do this. I'm liking. So people are always talking, oh, you're light ass, or you light bright, or something like that. So I feel like you black, Pitbull.
2: What's your Instagram? What's your Instagram, man?
4: No, don't give it to
2: what's
4: him.
2: What's your Instagram?
4: He gonna call you a pit bull. Don't you listen. Don't you do it. Keep going.
2: What's your
6: you
2: Instagram?
6: You want my Instagram?
2: Yes, I do.
6: April, a.k.a. AP.
2: April, a.k.a. AP. Oh, yep, you're private. Hold on. Yep. My suspicion was confirmed. I knew it.
4: What?
2: I knew it.
4: What?
2: She looked like a pit bull. Light skin.
5: See, yo, this is wild, yo.
4: Come on, tell him some names. You disrespectful black drama queen, bitch. Come on, call him some names. You black jerk.
6: Yes, he is.
4: Come on.
6: Like a whole black bastard. That make you a black Rottweiler.
4: Keep going.
2: I'm just saying, light skin with the light eyes. You look like one of them little brindle pit bull. You know what I'm saying?
4: He called you a red nose now. You got to watch yourself.
6: Well, you look like the French bulldog, the black ones, and those aren't the cute ones.
2: We make some good money off you, though. You can sell these.
4: Yo, shut
5: up. Oh, my God. Yo, that's why she give me your ass donkey now.
2: I love you, April.
4: Thank you, April.
6: No, I love you too, Charlamagne. Love you, Envy.
4: I love you back, April.
6: Wait. Real quick, Envy.
4: Yes, ma'am.
6: You get a little bit of donkey too, because when y'all play that song, some song about not my drawers, that ain't cool.
4: That is. Oh, Coyle Ray. That's Coyle Ray.
2: Yeah,
6: I don't care. You got kids in the car. Nobody don't want to hear it. I'm talking about me out my drawers.
2: I ain't never heard that song. Out my drawers. That's Coyle Ray song. Yo, that sound crazy, especially after you done told people you don't wash your ass properly.
4: I didn't say that, man.
5: Now everybody looking at you crazy.
4: All right, April, goodbye.
2: April, hey, April, too. You look, you are a very beautiful young lady, and I can see that you're putting that work in the gym, so salute to you.
6: Oh, thank you so much. Absolutely. I love y'all.
2: Love you more.
5: Love you too, girl.
2: You know, we got the talk back feature, too. Now, if you don't know what the talkback feature is, you can go to Breakfast Club's, go to the iHeartRadio app, go to Breakfast Club, and go to the talkback feature and leave us a message. What we got?
3: Yes, I want to give Donkey of the Day to everybody who calls in to just fix my mess with something dark and serious. That segment used to be funny, but people have made it dark. Like, why are you calling just hilarious? Talking about somebody who's trying to kill you.
2: Crazy.
3: Or any trauma.
2: Crazy.
3: Keep it light. Keep it funny.
2: Word is born. God damn.
5: Thank you, yo.
2: That's right. Like, they act like Jess Ayan Levon Zahn or somebody. Like, and Jess be just sitting there looking stupid. Like, what the f***? Instead of just telling them people call 911, she actually be trying to help them.
5: Because they depending on me, yo. So, you know, I'm carrying the people.
2: All right. Well,
7: I would like to give Donkey of the Day to DJ Envy. And the reason why is because he had the nerve to say LeBron is over Kobe. Have you lost your mind,
2: yes,
7: man? Do you actually watch basketball?
2: Or just no, he doesn't.
7: There's no way in the world. If you have to play that many games to surpass somebody, it has nothing to do with how your longevity. It means you garbage.
2: Nah, I ain't gonna say that. Nah. LeBron James is not garbage.
4: LeBron is not garbage. That's just that's what I think. And it sounds like you play with a lot of basketballs, but I just say I just feel like LeBron is better than Kobe. That's how I feel.
2: Yeah, he's not. Salute to LeBron James, but Michael and Kobe, the definitive one and two, if you ask me. Thank you for calling. We do the People's Donkey every Friday. You can call up and give somebody the credit they deserve for being stupid, man. Thank y'all for participating.
4: All right. When we come back, we got the positive note and more. It's the Breakfast Club. Good morning.

0: everybody. It's DJ Envy, Just Hilarious, Charlamagne Tha God. We are The Breakfast Club. Now, we have to salute to Bresha Webb for joining us today. Her new special comes out August 7th on Hulu and Disney Plus, so definitely check that out.
1: Salute to Bresha, man.
2: Love her.
0: And also, Deontay Hitchcock, his new album, Junkie in the Sun, is out right now as well.
1: Such a sensible young man. I've been following Deontay for a long time because the first time I ever saw him freestyle like a decade ago in the car, I thought he was dope. But just the fact that he's trying to sell 100,000 records.
2: Yeah. Mm-hmm.
1: That right there, I keep trying to tell y'all, man, happiness is subjective. Success is subjective. Everybody's idea of success is different. He just wants to sell 100,000 records.
0: That's right.
1: That's it.
0: Yeah. In totality,
1: that's man. Right. And if you do that independently, you're going to put some change in your pocket. So go support Deontay Hitchcock. Make sure you go out there and... Shoot, I don't even know how you buy music nowadays. I guess
0: you got streaming.
2: Streaming.
1: Yes.
0: All right. When we come back, positive notice, The Breakfast Club. Good morning.

0: It's DJ Envy, Jess Hilarious, Charlamagne Tha God. We are the Breakfast Club. Salute to everybody. I'm going to be in New York City this weekend. Tequila Fest. It was... They postponed it a couple of weeks ago because of the rain. Mm-hmm. So they're expecting... they said over 15,000 people out in Brooklyn. So if you're going to be there, I'm spending... I got a set on there. So
1: is this what, mad different tequilas or something?
2: Gotta be. Yeah. It's Tequila Fest. Yeah, gotta be a bunch of different...
0: So I'll be out there for Tequila Fest. They always draw a lot of people, like... Yeah. Tens of thousands of people. So
2: that's this Saturday?
0: That's this Saturday. Dope. And then I'm doing LLC. They're doing like a wellness festival out in Queens, like a big block party where they're doing, they get people, they're doing screenings and things like that. So I'm going to jump in for my borough of Queens for a little bit. So salute to everybody in Queens. You're going to be in St. Louis, right?
2: I'm going to be in St. Louis, Missouri, Midwest. I'm coming back this weekend. I got four shows this weekend at the Helium Comedy Club, two tonight and two tomorrow. So get your tickets, JessLarisOfficial.com. Now, tomorrow, I believe, is already sold out. Friday, we got a couple more tickets for the early show. But listen, I love when shows are sold out by the time I get there. It's dope. I can't wait to get there. And then next weekend, California, I'll be in Ontario. Meet me at the Ontario Improv. Me and my brother Desi coming to the West Coast. So JessLarisOfficial.com for the tickets.
1: I'm going to be in somebody's movie theater watching Spider-Man Brand New Day, goddammit.
2: Oh, we know.
1: Okay? That's what I'm going to be doing this weekend.
2: Tomorrow, what you say? You going tomorrow at 7 o'clock in the morning?
1: Yes.
2: Mm-hmm.
1: And, no, not 7. Not that early, but yeah, probably noon. And I want to salute to everybody that I saw last night at Tracee Ellis Ross's Every Brilliant Thing.
0: Mm-hmm. Mm-hmm.
1: Every Brilliant Thing. Man, what an amazing, amazing, amazing play, man. I mean, it's like, if you are a person that's ever dealt with any type of depression or any type of anxiety, this is one of those pieces of art that will make you feel seen, but also if you're dealing with it now, I think it'll help you get on, you know, your healing journey, man. Mm. It's just one of them. So salute to Tracee Ellis Ross. Fantastic job,
2: that's
1: man.
2: What's up.
1: 10-10, no notes, goddammit.
0: And shout out to 50. 50's Fightland premieres tonight on Starz. So if you get a chance, definitely check that out on Starz tonight. I went to the premiere, dope. So make sure you watch that. You got a positive note?
1: I do have a positive note, man. And it comes from one of my favorite Instagram pages, The Healing Guide. And this is so brilliant for anybody that's a parent. When a child comes into your life, it is time to relearn life, not teach them your ways. Children don't just learn from us. They remind us how to wonder, forgive, stay present, and find joy in the simplest moments. Sometimes the greatest lesson is allowing them to teach us how to truly live again. Ask yourself this weekend, what has a child taught you about life? Have a great day.
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Going to throw it back for you with Tinashe. Two On is next.

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0: Philly's Power 99 with Jacquees and Dej Loaf at the club coming up next on Roxy Romeo and taking it to the talk back. And let me just preface this by saying I wish I had this energy right about now.
1: Hey, man, I'm in this traffic, man. Turn me up. It's Leo season. Jamisha, happy birthday.

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1: Philly's Power 99, home of the Breakfast Club, Monday through Friday, 5:30 to 10 a.m. It's the Midday Movement with Roxy Romeo. On the other side, I got Boss Man D-Lo, Motion Party, plus Young Miami, Spend That. And, you know, I might be about to start some mess with this, but let's talk about it, all right? This video went viral with a New Jersey woman. Take a listen.
2: And when was y'all going to tell me that Italian ice is called water ice in some places? Huh? Water ice? No. You trying to tell me that y'all go to Rita's and get a water ice? That's Italian ice. It's Italian ice. I'm born and raised in Jersey. I don't know if it's a Jersey thing, but that's an Italian ice. Water ice. Out of here.
1: All right, so when I first moved to Philly, it was the first time I heard of water ice. All right, so two-part question here. Number one, why is it called water ice and not Italian ice? Because you go to Rita's and the sign actually says Rita's Italian ice. And also, why do people in Philly get so upset when you call it Italian ice and not water ice? Okay, I need the answers to these questions. Like I said, I may be starting something, but I need you to chime in. All right, 215-263-6699 or hit me on that talk back. 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

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Good luck. I'm Roxy Romeo. Let's get into Giveon now, his latest, Jezebel.

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0: Philly's Power 99, home of the Breakfast Club, Monday through Friday, 5:30 to 10 a.m. It's the Midday Movement with Roxy Romeo. Hope you're having a great Friday so far. Keeping those good vibes going. I got the remix, Chris Brown, Bryson Tiller, and Usher, It Depends. Coi Leraine, NBA Youngboy, Better Than Yours, and Frank Ocean with Think About You. And you are going to miss Kehlani in L.A. if you do not register now, okay? You only have a day or two left, all right? 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
6: All right, we've had a number of problems in the course of the past half hour or so. Fire department activity is under control on southbound 95 south of Cottman, where we mashed up just a bit. I understand we've still got a problem or two downtown. A disabled vehicle south on 95 near the Caddo Hill Street ride, and for folks heading east on the Vine Expressway behind roadwork near 8th Street, have your headlights on, please. Lisa Fairfax, Total Traffic.
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0: We've got a great day ahead. It is brighter and warmer than it has been. It's also more humid. A high today of 88 degrees with a good deal of sunshine. Only a spotty shower as a sea breeze front sets up in South Jersey and Delaware. And then overnight, it stays sticky. We drop down to 70 degrees. Tomorrow, sunshine and clouds and a high of 90. I'm meteorologist Karen Rogers with your 6ABC forecast.
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0: Classy Romeo, keeping your workday going. Tams, what you need is coming up next, and it's going to be a lovely day today. Highs in the mid-80s, sunny skies, no rain. Tomorrow, we are not going to see a lot of sun, so head outside today. Take a walk. Take in some fresh air, all right? Enjoy the weather.
1: What's up, though? What you want? I'm about to pull up on you right quick. You got a man. They got to do with me. Come outside right quick. DJ on the

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4: So it seems that the prison fight that Diddy got into didn't affect him in the least. Apparently, Diddy's release date has actually been moved up yet again. So I think this is like the fourth or fifth time, if I'm not mistaken. It has now been bumped up from February 23rd, 2028 to January 24th, 2028. The prison was contacted multiple times for comment, and they said that they would not comment on disciplinary matters or other information regarding individual inmates due to privacy, safety, and security concerns. So there you go. In 2024, Moet teamed up with Beyonce to create Sir Davis Whiskey. Sir Davis Whiskey is named after Beyonce and Jay-Z's son, Sir Carter, and her great-grandfather, Davis Hogue, a moonshiner and farmer during the Prohibition era. At this time, Moet said the whiskey brand was years in the making, and Beyonce said that the deal developed over 4 years. Well, it seems that it was not a profitable venture for Moet, so they sold all their shares back to Beyonce and walked away from the deal. Beyonce has since released a statement saying that the sale makes the whiskey brand a woman, family, and black-owned company. And listen, I mean, you know, she had to say something, right? A bottle of Sir Davis retails for $90. I did not even know that Northwest, Kim and Kanye's daughter, even had tour dates planned. But yes, apparently she had a co-headlining tour with Molly Santana. Well, it has been canceled due to low ticket sales. There were 14 dates and not anymore. Northwest just turned 13 last month. And honestly, I really don't know why they even thought that Northwest was ready for this. This little girl needs so much more experience, in my opinion, before she is ready to take a stage like this. And Lil Durk, his legal team apparently caught the feds trying to sneak evidence back into a trial that they were already told to keep it out of. They filed a motion on Monday regarding this after prosecutors quietly added to their trial list on July 23rd without going through the proper legal channels required to introduce them. The items include photos and texts referencing drugs, guns not connected to the charges, and what the motion calls evidence of quote-unquote other violence involving people who aren't even defendants. Durk's attorneys say prosecutors didn't even bother to give proper notice under federal rules, which require the government to tell the defense what other act evidence it plans to use and to explain exactly why it's relevant. So at least Durk knows, you know, the money he's paying his lawyers are going, it's going to good use. The hearing on these motions is now set for August 13th, 1 week before his trial begins.
5: Camden, what's good? The Breakfast Club is taking over the Tri-State. 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
11: Right, we'd had a problem with an accident around which traffic had bunched up north on 42 near Creek Road. It looks like that accident's been cleared. Careful on I-95 northbound, where the two right lanes have been blocked off and on since first thing this morning for an accident involving a number of trucks at the exit 19 ride for Packer Avenue. You jam from Broad Street about 5 minutes. Lisa Fairfax, Total Traffic.
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9: 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Dwight Howard and Coach Nick Young bring the L.A. 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

0: Yo, Eli, why they touch me? 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
0: to me.
1: I don't keep
0: like, I ain't got a header to the left
1: like,
0: of me.
1: I ain't got a
0: like, we ain't in these streets more than sesame.
1: Ooh.
0: But that chick, then why she texting
1: me?
0: Why she keep calling my phone, speaking every time I'm out, why she stressing
1: Yo,
0: me?
1: She stressing
0: you call her Stephanie?
1: Uh-huh.
0: I call

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1: Right, multiple trucks were involved in an accident in the 6 o'clock hour, as I recall, this morning. They've been out there all day, north on 95, and the right lane or right two lanes have been blocked for the process needed at the Walt Whitman Bridge Packer Avenue exit. You've been doing well, passing carefully to the left in that area, working your way around an accident or police activity and fire department activity at the moment, where eastbound on the Pennsylvania Turnpike near King of Prussia and 202 became an issue. Things are loosening up. Lisa Fairfax, Total Traffic.
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20: 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Dwight Howard and Coach Nick Young bring the L.A. Riot against Jonathan Simmons and the Houston Brighands in a must-win game for both teams. 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

0: GOMF. So talking water ice today after a New Jersey woman went viral. Take a listen.
1: And when was y'all going to tell me that Italian ice is called water ice in some places? Huh? Water ice? No. You trying to tell me that y'all go to Rita's and get a water ice? That's Italian ice. It's Italian ice. I'm born and raised in Jersey. I don't know if it's a Jersey thing, but that's an Italian ice. Water ice. Out of here.
0: So might be starting something, but taking your thoughts on this, why is it called water ice when all of the Rita's locations say Rita's Italian ice? Hello, who's this?
2: I need Charlie from Camden.
0: Okay, so you're Jersey.
2: Yes, I'm Jersey, yeah.
0: All right, so talk to me.
2: She said she's from Jersey, that they ain't never call it, that they call it Italian ice. Hell no, Camden, New Jersey, we call that shit water ice. Excuse my language. We say water ice all the time.
0: So do you know why it's called water ice?
2: Nah, actually, I really don't. I just know when we small, my mom used to say, "Hun, go get some water ice."
0: Okay. And do you, and to you, is there a difference between water ice and Italian ice?
2: Nah, I thought it was the same thing. I thought they just gave the water ice a nickname, Italian ice. Just
0: okay.
2: Just to make it sound fancy.
0: So maybe she, she is from North Jersey. Maybe North Jersey call it Italian ice and South Jersey people call it water ice.
2: Water ice.
0: Okay.
2: Yeah, we're water ice down here.
0: I love it. Thank you so much. Appreciate you.
2: You're welcome.
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9: Delays on the Ben Franklin Bridge westbound. Toll plaza 8th and Vine. Watch for delays. Also, we're seeing delays coming to Barrie. Heading over to the downside into New Jersey. Watch for a lane restriction due to construction. And traffic is jammed at 95. Chris Garrett, Total Traffic.
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0: Hollywood's Power 99, home of the Breakfast Club, Monday through Friday, 5:30 to 10 a.m. It's the Midday Movement with Roxy Romeo. Hope you're having a great Friday so far. Coming up for you on the flip side, I got more music lined up for you with Young Miami, Spend That. Also, Drake, Shebang, and Trey Songz with Can't Help But Wait. And you might want to start brushing up on your 679 lyrics, your Trap Queen lyrics, because Fetty Wap is headed out on tour. And he is going to be here in just a few weeks. Yes, his nostalgia tour. He is back at it. And he is taking over Stateside Live. It's going down Thursday, August 20th. All right. So if you have missed Fetty Wap, if you are a Fetty fan, do not miss out on this. Tickets are on sale right now, Ticketmaster.com. But of course, you know, we have your hookup. All right. So make sure to head over to our website right now on our contest page, power99.com, for your chance. All right. Good luck.
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5: We've got a great day ahead. It is brighter and warmer than it has been. It's also more humid. A high today of 88 degrees with a good deal of sunshine. Only a spotty shower as a sea breeze front sets up in South Jersey and Delaware. And then overnight, it stays sticky. We drop down to 70 degrees. Tomorrow, sunshine and clouds and a high of 90. I'm meteorologist Karen Rogers with your 6ABC forecast.
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21: 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Dwight Howard and Coach Nick Young bring the L.A. Riot against Jonathan Simmons and the Houston Righands in a must-win game for both teams. Then all-time leading Big 3 scorer Earl Clark and the DMV Trilogy battle Montrezl Harrell, Coach Dr. J, and the one-seed Chicago Triplets in a must-win game for the Trilogy. 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

40 was such a shebang. 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Yeah.

Kehlani with Folded is coming up for you next. And if you have not entered that $1,000 keyword yet on our website, do not miss out. You still have time, all right? It is fun, F-U-N, all right? 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Good luck. I'm Roxy Romeo. Let's get into Chris Brown now with Residuals.

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3: So a lot of student loan borrowers got some serious relief. A federal court just denied the Department of Education's request to delay student debt relief for borrowers entitled to relief under the Sweet versus McMahon settlement. So this settlement allows $23 billion in relief for over 500,000 borrowers that were defrauded by their schools. This was actually reached in 2022 under the Biden administration. And although some have received that relief, many have not. Student loan borrowers filed a case against the Department of Education in 2019, accusing the department of failing to process their borrower defense to repayment applications. Those are claims borrowers can submit if they believe that they were defrauded by their school. If approved, their student debt from attending that school would be wiped away, and obviously it was approved. So why it is taking this long, I do not know. Some extremely disturbing new updates in the Nolan Wells case. So Nolan Wells, 18-year-old black teen, went missing after a 4th of July boat trip with some of his white friends. His friends returned home without him. His remains were found 2 days later. During that trip, his friends called a sea tow company claiming that the boat they were on was sinking. Well, an audio engineer, Janetta Brantley, cleaned up the audio of that call. She prefaced the stripped call by saying, as a professional audio engineer with experience in dialogue editing, dialogue cleanup, sound design, and post-production, I decided to work on that CETO call. My goal was pretty much to preserve as much of the original recording as possible while making the quieter dialogue and background audio easier to hear. She also went into depth about the processes that she used to dissect the phone call, and what she uncovered was chilling. I was going to play it on the radio, but I don't think that you are going to fully hear everything that is happening. So you actually have to see the video. But basically, in the background of this call, you hear multiple voices. One person says, "Can we cover it up?" "Yeah, I thought about that." "You killed him. He's already dead." "Is he dead? Oh my God. Nolan, wake up. Get up. Wake up. Get the F up. Damn it, Bart. No, no, he's really dead now." All of that is seemingly happening in this stripped down call. Nancy Grace has reported about this, Don Lemon, Fox News, CNN. But what is absolutely insane is that the investigators on this case have said absolutely nothing. Nolan's parents have submitted subpoenas to social media companies for communications and other data on their son's social media profiles. There are reports that someone deleted messages on Nolan's cell phone that was in possession of a friend. Something fishy is definitely going on. And listen, his parents are not going to rest until they uncover the truth. And Mayor Sherelle Parker's former DEI officer, Brandy Anderson, has filed a lawsuit against the city claiming that the Parker administration discriminated and harassed her after she reported an instance of sexual harassment involving other city employees. Anderson, who was fired by the Parker administration on July 22nd, 2025, said that she was fired 12 days after reporting an instance of sexual harassment involving then-director of LGBTQ plus affairs, Tyrell Brown, and then-deputy chief of staff, Chris Daly. This according to the lawsuit. Brown had told Anderson, his direct supervisor, on July 2nd, 2025, that Daly had sent a sexual image through a dating app called Sniffies. Then Anderson reported the incident to HR. Shortly after the claim was reported, Anderson said the members of the Parker administration retaliated against her, specifically citing the investigation as the reason she was removed from a planned public speaking panel. And then she was fired. And the termination letter stated that the move was happening due to her, quote, recent conduct, judgment lapses, and confirmed violations of the city's sexual harassment policy. According to the lawsuit, Anderson, who is a black woman, was terminated while Daly, a white man, was transferred laterally with no loss of compensation. Daly is currently the deputy director of strategic initiatives and police for the city. Anderson is also suing for defamation, accusing the mayor of making public comments saying that she engaged in workplace misconduct and wrongdoing. The city has not issued a comment on this as of yet.
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7: Watch for problems still being reported over towards 295 northbound near Route 47, Route 42 over in the Westville area in New Jersey. Two left lanes are blocked for a vehicle accident in the area. Also, we're still looking at delays coming in around the areas of the Blue Route. Northbound from 95 down to exit 1, we're seeing volume. Chris Garrett, Total Traffic.
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4: 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Is Barbera the best?
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5: 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Dwight Howard and Coach Nick Young bring the L.A. Riot against Jonathan Simmons and the Houston Righands in a must-win game for both teams. 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

0: 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Dead Fresh is next.
1: I used to think about immature things. 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

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Zodiac sign, it must be a Gemini moon, cause we about to go half. Mistakenly, nobody been in a bag, but how many bodies done been in her bag?

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0: 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What's going on?
1: Water Ice is called Water Ice in Philly because it's smoother. And they call it Italian ice because it's more coarser and a little bit more icier.
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1: Yeah. Ooh, hey.

Kehlani's World Tour when it comes to Camden, New Jersey. 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If you're the night person to do so, man, I will email you back letting you know you won tickets to see Kehlani. While I'm searching for a winner, I might as well search into this Chris Brown. It's 99.

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1: 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What? I just wanna rock. Body out of y'all.

0: T-Roy here with the latest on news you need to know for Friday, July 31st. Dang, it's the last day of July. All right, man, today is National Avocado Day. It's also National Mutt Day. Celebrate that dog. You love those mixed breeds. And also Lifeguard Appreciation Day. Shout out to all the lifeguards who help people who can't swim. All right, let's get into it. The latest in news you need to know. The Powerball jackpot has now climbed to a whopping $707 million after no one won the grand prize during the drawing on Wednesday night. The jackpot, which is now has the estimated cash value of $309 million, has been up for grabs for nearly 3 months. The last time anybody won the jackpot was May 2nd. So I hope you got a Powerball ticket. And DoorDash gets the FAA approval for drone delivery. DoorDash's air drone delivery service allows the company to operate its own commercial drone delivery services. So be on the lookout for that. And the new Spider-Man movie is having one of the best previews ever. Spider-Man: The Brand New Day made over $50 million in Thursday's preview. I ain't gonna lie, that's one movie I can't wait to see. And Nolan Wells' autopsy complete. The investigation into the death of Mississippi teenager Nolan Wells has reached a new milestone. Officials say the state autopsy has been completed, but the findings have not yet been released publicly. The update comes a week after an independent autopsy commissioned by the Wells family included the cause and manner of death remains undetermined pending the investigation. The family attorney, Ben Crump, says the investigators are also reviewing a record distress call made by one of Wells' friends after the boat experienced trouble on the return trip from the island. You know what I don't understand is, where's his throat? Where's his organs? Where is everything that determines the cause of death when they did the second autopsy? I can't wait to see what it all comes out to, because somebody's lying. Somebody is not telling the truth. And you know, when Nancy Grace gets on the case, oh, she gonna get down to the bottom of it, and she been going in. Hey, listen, for more of the latest in news you need to know, click the link on my bio on Instagram at IAMTEEROY 2.0.
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0: Man, what's the deal, Philly? You already know what it is, man. It's your boy, Big Sean, Good Music, finally famous in the building. And you're checking out the only station holding you down with the hottest music. Act like you know some, man. 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

0: It is Philly's 599, your home for the Breakfast Club Morning Show. T-Roy here, and it's time for my thoughts on what I've been thinking. And I've been thinking, why are dandelions considered weeds when daisies are considered flowers? Remember, these are just my thoughts on what I've been thinking. And I've been thinking, what happens if every team in the NFL goes 8-8? Remember, these are just my thoughts on what I've been thinking. And I've been thinking, why is it no matter what color bubble bath you use, the bubbles still come out white? Remember, these are just my thoughts on what I've been thinking. And I've been thinking, what kind of fruit is in Juicy Fruit gum? Remember, these are just my thoughts on what I've been thinking. For more of my thoughts, man, follow me on Instagram at IAMTEEROY2.0.
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0: 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You know, so we ain't really never had no old money. 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

Philly, Jersey, Delaware, T-Boy right here inside your radio. And I told you, August is going to be a big month. A lot of shows are coming to Philly, Jersey, and Delaware. And you know what? Everybody's been asking me about Kehlani tickets, man. 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And if you want to be there, here's your chance to scoop up these tickets. 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And you will get an email back letting you know you won. Other than that, let me get back.

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And don't forget, please do not forget that coming up at 5 o'clock, it is the afternoon mixtape. It is the kickoff to the weekend. It is all about

0: on Instagram, man. Hit him up and make sure he shouts you out, because Leos deserve that respect. For real. And you know what else is real? $1,000. I don't know how many times we got to tell you, but from 9 a.m. to 5 p.m. at the top of the hour, you're listening for that keyword. When you hear it, you take it to Power 99, man. Shout out to Attorney Big Al at 1-800-HURT-123 for making it possible for you to scoop up a grand in your hand. 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Other than that, the voicemail's been activated. Oh, man. Shout out to Chuck B. Charlie B, what up, man? Yeah, man, I heard your messages. I got you today. It's Power 99.
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2: 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At DJ Doc BZ. It's officially the weekend. Let's start it all.
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0: Philly's 599, man. Your home for the Breakfast Club Morning Show, Monday through Friday, 5:30 to 10 a.m. Don't forget, on Monday, we going extra hard with the voicemail, man. But today, we've been listening to what people have been saying all week long. 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
1: 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We need to do something about this. That's what I'm mad at.
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0: Hey, Roy here with the latest on news you need to know for Friday, July 31st. Dang, it's the last day of July. All right, man, today is National Avocado Day. It's also National Mutt Day. Celebrate that dog. You love those mixed breeds. And also Lifeguard Appreciation Day. Shout out to all the lifeguards who help people who can't swim. All right, let's get into it. The latest in news you need to know. The Powerball jackpot has now climbed to a whopping $707 million after no one won the grand prize during the drawing on Wednesday night. The jackpot, which is now has the estimated cash value of $309 million, has been up for grabs for nearly 3 months. The last time anybody won the jackpot was May 2nd. So I hope you got a Powerball ticket. And DoorDash gets the FAA approval for drone delivery. DoorDash's air drone delivery service allows the company to operate its own commercial drone delivery services. So be on the lookout for that. And the new Spider-Man movie is having one of the best previews ever. Spider-Man: The Brand New Day made over $50 million in Thursday's preview. I ain't gonna lie, that's one movie I can't wait to see. And Nolan Wells' autopsy complete. The investigation into the death of Mississippi teenager Nolan Wells has reached a new milestone. Officials say the state autopsy has been completed, but the findings have not yet been released publicly. The update comes a week after an independent autopsy commissioned by the Wells family included the cause and manner of death remains undetermined pending the investigation. The family attorney, Ben Crump, says the investigators are also reviewing a record distress call made by one of Wells' friends after the boat experienced trouble on the return trip from the island. You know what I don't understand is, where's his throat? Where's his organs? Where is everything that determines the cause of death when they did the second autopsy? I can't wait to see what it all comes out to, because somebody's lying. Somebody is not telling the truth. And you know, when Nancy Grace gets on the case, oh, she gonna get down to the bottom of it, and she been going in. Hey, listen, for more of the latest news you need to know, click the link on my bio on Instagram at IAMTEEROY 2.0.
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yeah. Double checking on you. You know I never put the pressure on you. 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I be out of words,

0: It is Philly's 599, your home for the Breakfast Club Morning Show. T-Roy here, and it's time for my thoughts on what I've been thinking. And I've been thinking, why are dandelions considered weeds when daisies are considered flowers? Remember, these are just my thoughts on what I've been thinking. And I've been thinking, what happens if every team in the NFL goes 8-8? Remember, these are just my thoughts on what I've been thinking. And I've been thinking, why is it no matter what color bubble bath you use, the bubbles still come out white? Remember, these are just my thoughts on what I've been thinking. And I've been thinking, what kind of fruit is in Juicy Fruit gum? Remember, these are just my thoughts on what I've been thinking. For more of my thoughts, man, follow me on Instagram at IAMTEEROY2.0.
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1: Wrapping up the afternoon mixtape on Philly's Power 99, man, T-Boy, right here inside your radio. And listen to me when I say this. First and foremost, it's the weekend, man. And I want to give a shout out to LeBron James, the number one jersey

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0: Yeah, Philly's Power 99 FM. It's your girl Diamond Cousins. Get into my song. 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
1: 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Like, I ain't even like that. Ain't no mama.

0: Yeah, Philly's Power 99 FM. It's your girl Diamond Cuts. It's the weekend. Shout out to everybody tuned in, vibing with me right now. Listen, I got more music on the way. Don't go anywhere. We're going to get into that rain dance. Dave and Tim's, we're going to get into some shebang with Drake and more. 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

0: 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It's your girl Diamond Guts. That's my boy Zeddy Will with Twerking With Your Friends. On the other side, we jump into the 8 o'clock mixtape. Don't go anywhere. If you want to hear anything, you know what to do. Hit me up. All right, and also send me them vids. You know I got you with those reposts and shouts. All right, DJ Diamond, KUTS. That's on IG, okay? More music, more vibes is on the way. It's Philly's Power 99. South Philly.
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